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2: 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I've got Pat McCurdy and the Weathered Pigs playing live. 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
8: A frost advisory begins at midnight tonight and continues until 8 a.m. tomorrow. Lows around 36 tonight, under clear skies, winds out of the northeast, around 5 miles an hour. Right now, 59.
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1: 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Tucker has a rare genetic condition and faces significant developmental delays and other medical challenges. 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
5: A frost advisory begins at midnight tonight and continues until 8 a.m. tomorrow. Lows around 36 tonight under clear skies. Winds out of the northeast around 5 miles an hour. Right now, 52.
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3: 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I'm Lou Brutus, and the show is dedicated this week to you who constantly deal with the fact that your favorite bands continue to announce giant tours which seemingly play every market in the United States except yours, proving again the struggle is real. At least you don't have to deal with the high prices, death to convenience fees. Anyway, this week on the world famous Hard Drive, my guest will include Theory of a Dead Man, Black Veil Brides, Ice Nine Kills, Atreyu, and Autumn Kings. We'll also get you plugged in with The Devil Wears Prada. We'll begin the musical proceedings with the Hard Drive double dose of Korn, who are currently just underway on a tour of South America. The new tune is from the game Diablo IV, Lord of Hatred, Reward the Scars. 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Welcome aboard.

0: Hard drive, double dose of corn, new school and old, got the life along with reward the scars. I'm Lou Brutus. Jeremy DePoister of The Devil Wears Prada joins me now to plug us into their new tune, Solo.
1: That song just came from kind of the idea of working so hard for so long. You know, we had kind of hit a bit of a rut in our career, and we're trying to revitalize things and reinvent ourselves a little bit, and coming out of the pandemic especially. And we kind of just kept hitting new milestones and milestones we had never really hit before. And you think those things are going to really make you feel alive and happy, and they feel good, you know, for 15, 20 minutes, but then you're just kind of back to reality. And so as we were writing this record, Flowers, I was just really coming to terms with like just a lot of like deep-seated trauma and feelings and things like that. And that song in particular is basically just about like your accomplishments never really make you feel as good as you want them to. And that in turn fixates on relationships, which do make you feel good.

0: The Pretty Reckless on the world famous hard drive. Looking forward to hosting them at Rockfest in July. Then again soon after with AC/DC. I'm the Sonic Warrior. Lou Brutus, Sleep Theory, and Eva Under Fire are on deck. Then I'm going to catch up with Andy Black of Black Veil Brides to discuss their brand new album, which dropped on Friday, Vindicate. Until then, drop me a line through the Hard Drive Radio socials, Facebook, Twitter, or Instagram, or better yet, send snail mail. A self-addressed stamped envelope will get you free guitar picks and stickers from the show. 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

0: Eva Under Fire on the world famous hard drive featuring Maria Brink of In This Moment. Title track of the forthcoming new album, Villainous, which is going to drop on July 10. I'm Lou Brutus. Andy Biersack, Mr. Black of Black Veil Brides, joins me now. They just dropped their new album, Vindicate, this week. Andy explains now that it's not a concept record per se.
1: This is not a concept record in the traditional sense or the way that we've done a lot of these kind of story-based records. This isn't a comic book story, but there is certainly a through line thematically, and it was kind of twofold for me. One was I started looking at social and cultural discourse through the prism of the sort of my religious upbringing, right? I grew up Catholic, and there are things about anybody that grew up Catholic, especially at a certain time, there are things that you kind of almost laugh to yourself about and things that were very scary. Like I remember, I've always brought up, when you're very young, you're told, at least I was in school, that the Sacred Heart would appear to you if you were a good Catholic. Now, I was an 8-year-old, just absolutely terrified that I was going to be in the shower and there would be a big disembodied, bleeding, on fire heart outside of the city. So you kind of laugh about those things where you go, on one hand, you can understand the thought process of the more devout you are, the more these miracles will occur. But what if you're somebody who is maybe afraid of the miracle? And that I saw that as a symbolism for the way in which we sort of deal with our cultural conversation. The more devout you are to a cause or an idealistic belief or a social idea set or a negative idea or whatever, the more the sort of you're likely to have this miracle appear to you. And that miracle is what I, for lack of a better term, is friendship, right? People are reaching out to others to have a friend.

0: featuring the incredibly talented, beautiful, and really funny Amy Lee, Evanescence on Hard Drive, their latest Who Will You Follow? I'm Lou Brutus. Three song seg is on deck, featuring Tim Montana, Beartooth, and Shinedown. Then we talk the Scream franchise with Spencer from Ice Nine Kills. Right here on the world famous Hard Drive, celebrating its 30th anniversary this year. Made loud to play loud.
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0: Hard Drive, three song seg for this week featuring Shinedown, Safe and Sound from their forthcoming new 8 album, which hits May 29th. Of course, they begin their new tour this coming week with my close personal friends in Green Bay, Wisconsin. I'm Lou Brutus. Spencer from Ice Nine Kills joins me now. Twisting the Knife featuring McKenna Grace, I think it's got to give you a really good feeling knowing what a huge fan you are of the horror genre.
1: Absolutely. And, you know, I go back to the original Scream. In my opinion, Marco Beltrami's score for the original Scream is one of the best scores I've ever heard, not just in a horror movie, just in general. The way he was able to dance around fear and tension and suspense with tragedy, especially in that opening scene with Drew Barrymore's character. It's just, it's a brilliant score, and so many good songs over the years have been in on those soundtracks. Whisper to a Scream in the original. There's a cover of Don't Fear the Reaper, this acoustic cover in the first one. So it was a lot to hopefully live up to. And I think for us too, with movie soundtracks, and it doesn't always work out that everyone involved is a horror fan. You know, oftentimes music gets submitted to companies and it goes to a publisher or goes to a licensing company. And, you know, these songs are picked. For us, being not only a huge fan of horror, but such a big fan of Scream, it was incredible. You know, I sort of equate it to when we got the call to open for Metallica. You know, one of the bands that made me want to play music, made me want to be in a band. That's Metallica getting the call to be on their tour. That's like, you know, Scream for me is like the Metallica of the movies, something that I grew up on that informed my taste and my sensibilities and my love for horror. Asking to be a part of that, it's just, it's truly, truly surreal.
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0: Ice Nine kills as you and I wrap hour one this week of the world famous hard drive. I'm the Sonic Warrior, Lou Brutus. Looking ahead to hour two, my guests are going to include Theory of a Dead Man, Atreyu, and Autumn Kings. We're also going to have music news in dirt on Greta Van Fleet, Motionless in White, and the Dead 7 Tour. Celebrating our 30th anniversary, this is the world famous hard drive.
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18: A frost advisory begins at midnight tonight and continues until 8 a.m. tomorrow. Lows around 36 tonight, under clear skies, winds out of the northeast, around 5 miles an hour. Currently, it's 48 degrees.
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From ashes to new, drag me as you and I get underway on hour two this week of the world famous hard drive. I'm Lou Brutus. We now check into the topsy-turvy world of rock and roll gossip and news that we call dirt. A cryptic teaser this week from Greta Van Fleet sent fans into a frenzy, with some speculating about a possible split after a quiet couple of years and no live performances since the summer of 24. Meanwhile, guitarist

with a montage of past videos and live moments, their first post in nearly a year. It ends with the message, "Thanks for the wild ride," and is signed by Josh, Jake, Sam, and Daniel. Motionless in White has announced their new album, Decades. It was recorded between upstate New York and Los Angeles. The album features guest appearances from Skylar Grey, Dark Divine's Andy Martinez, and Corey Taylor of Slipknot. The album is set for release July 17 via Roadrunner. Meanwhile, Motionless in White are currently out on the road with Bring Me the Horizon and will later headline a North American run with Lorna Shore. Finally, a tour partnership over two decades in the making, Seven Dust and Theory of a Dead Man are teaming up for the Dead Seven Tour. The 36-date co-headline tour promises to be more than just another gig as it teams up two absolute legends in the world of hard rock. That's all the dirt that's fit to dish. Since we are talking the Dead Seven Tour, here is Seven Dust on Hard Drive.

0: from the newly released album One, that is Seven Dust on Hard Drive, Unbreakable. Hello, I'm Lou Brutus. Hot damn bonus. Two of my favorite bands have announced a tour together. One of them joining me right now. The groups are Theory of a Dead Man and Seven Dust. Tyler Connolly of Theory is here now. Tell me about any adventures you have had through the years with Seven Dust.
1: Seven Dust was one of the first bands we ever went and played with way back in like 2002. And I do remember we did this thing in Florida. It was called Guava Ween. A couple crazy things happened, but I remember opening for Seven Dust and people were whipping, you know, when they have those beads for New Orleans. I mean, just getting showered with beads. And I remember them going around my guitar neck. And I'm trying to get him off. But yeah, I remember that show too, like being on the tour bus and then one of our crew guys brought someone on and she was all, you know, in like a Halloween costume, but she had like a bullet hole painted on her head. And then she came to me and was like, I know you. I'm like, oh yeah? She's like, you're a lawyer. I'm like, that's right. She's like, I hate lawyers. And she went crazy and they had to drag her off the bus and she wouldn't let go. She was holding on to the door. And then she ended up crawling up underneath the tour bus of the back tires. So we couldn't leave because she was laying under the tires. And we're like, all right, this is great. Great way to start the Theory of a Dead Man journey of touring. But I'll say that was our fan and not Seven Dust's fan.

0: Hard drive music from Magnolia Park, Shallow, preceded by the new Theory of a Dead Man, Barricade, with many thanks to the band's Tyler Connolly for joining me as guest this week. I'm Lou Brutus. Two bands currently kicking ass on the road, Dayseeker and Bill Murray, are up next. Then we talk vocals with Brandon from Atreyu when Hard Drive returns. Until then, Hard Drive Radio on the socials, Facebook, Twitter, and Instagram, Rockstar Interviews, Music News and Concert Media, and No Politics.
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0: Bill Murray featuring A Day to Remember always let you down on Hard Drive. I'm Lou Brutus. Atreyu's Brandon Soller is here as my next guest. I really think All For You has an amazing vocal intro to it, and I'm curious how that came about.
1: It was funny. That actually came from the demo where it was like our producer just had the vocal like in the beginning of the track when we were making the demo. And when he went to play it one day and like he was like, yo, like what if the song actually starts? Because to us, it just started with the music. And he was like, there's something so powerful about like the performance of just that line. And it's so just like powerful. It's like, what if it just started with a vocal? And it just seemed cool and kind of interesting. You know what I mean? Just to kind of grab your attention from the first second, you know?
0: Now, did that song, did it come out of the box fairly well? Or was there a lot of, let's punch it up, let's punch it up, let's add more stuff, let's add more stuff?
1: It came out pretty well. I mean, the way that we made this album was very much like, we and our producer went to a couple different locations, the first of which was Tokyo, for like a week and just holed up in like an Airbnb and wrote songs. And then we did the same thing in off the coast of Washington, San Juan Island. But we brought our producer, kind of just like would write, do demos. And then really like finishing the album was more so just kind of getting final tracking. You know what I mean? I'd say a lot of these songs were 75-80% done. It was just getting sort of final tracking, building guitars and sort of building, you know, textures and stuff. But I mean, the Tokyo demo of All For You is pretty on the nose.
2: I did it!

0: featuring the amazing vocal stylings of Mr. Brandon Soller, that is Atreyu, All For You, on the world-famous hard drive. On the Sonic Warrior, Lou Brutus, Architects are on deck, as well as Billy Morrison, featuring Sully Erna of Godsmack. Then we will talk squirreling away rock and roll stuff with Autumn Kings when Hard Drive returns.
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7: 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I've got Pat McCurdy and the Weathered Pigs playing live. 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

0: Billy Morrison featuring Soli Erna of Godsmack on Hard Drive, the tune Becoming. Both those gentlemen joining me as guests next week. That song also features another Bostonian, Nuno Betancourt of Extreme. Anyway, I'm Lou Brutus, joined now by Jake Diab of Autumn Kings. Jake, I am a self-proclaimed pack rat. I save everything. Do you keep stuff and have it stashed away?
1: I do. Yeah, I've got it all stored somewhere in the dustbins over in my basement. But it's nice to take a look at that once in a while. You know, when I'm looking for that old guitar to try to use it, I'll bump into this paraphernalia or like, oh, there's that iPod that I never touch anymore. Or, you know,
0: and it used to be the center of your life. You couldn't leave the house without that thing, you know?
1: There's a part of me that actually misses listening on an iPod, because now when you listen on Spotify or Apple or whatever it is, you've got a whole world of distractions right next to you on that same device that almost naturally your attention span isn't there the same way. So there's a part of me once in a while that wonders, you know, should I just bring back the old iPod and do it old school so that I can separate texts and social media and emails from just the beautiful listening experience that got me into this career.
0: Yeah, the good news is you've got everything in your hand. The bad news is you've got everything in your hand.
1: It's such a double-edged sword, man. And the challenge is separating it and focusing on what matters.

0: Their latest tune, Gone, Gone, Gone, that is Autumn Kings on the world famous hard drive. Now then, what's in Lou's playlist for this week? Well, you and I are going to take a trip to the swamps of the South.
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11: A frost advisory begins at midnight tonight and remains in effect until 8 a.m. tomorrow. 36 overnight, under clear skies, northeast winds around 5 miles an hour. Right now, it's 48 degrees.
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13: What's in Lou's playlist?
0: Now then, what's in Lou's playlist this week on the world famous hard drive? It's some of the new stuff from Wage War, who recently dropped a 5-song EP. The tune was inspired by the swamps of their home state of Florida, and it's called Blindfold. Wage War on hard drive.

0: What's in Lou's playlist this week on Hard Drive? It's the new one from Wage War, and it's called Blindfold. That'll do it for the show this week. 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Me, I'm Lou Brutus, leaving you with the words of writer Dr. Hunter S. Thompson. It was madness. I was in the acute stage of a total nervous breakdown. I'll catch you next week on Hard Drive.
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6: A frost advisory begins at midnight tonight and remains in effect until 8 a.m. tomorrow. 36 overnight, under clear skies, northeast winds around 5 miles an hour. Currently 46.
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2: 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I've got Pat McCurdy and the Weathered Pigs playing live. 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
6: A frost advisory continues until 8 a.m. this morning. Lows dip down to about 36 overnight under clear skies, northeasterly winds around 5 miles an hour. Currently, it's 43 degrees.
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2: 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I've got Pat McCurdy and the Weathered Pigs playing live. 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It's going to kick so much ass.
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5: A frost advisory continues until 8 a.m. this morning. Lows dip down to about 36 overnight under clear skies, northeasterly winds around 5 miles an hour. Currently 45.

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10: A frost advisory continues until 8 a.m. this morning. Lows dip down to about 36 overnight. Under clear skies, northeasterly winds around 5 miles an hour. Right now, it's 43 degrees.
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6: A frost advisory continues until 8 a.m. this morning. Lows dip down to about 36 overnight under clear skies, northeasterly winds around 5 miles an hour. Currently, it's 41 degrees.
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1: Grip it and rip it, baby. 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
6: A frost advisory continues until 8 a.m. this morning. Ample sunshine expected today, with daytime highs approaching 64. Southeasterly winds around 5 miles an hour. Currently, it's 41 degrees.
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11: 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Pressure gives me hives. Under my clothes, I'm a robot. Hold on, let me ask my mom. Sorry, my webcam is broken. 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If they got out, I might never be president. I'm already naked, under my clothes. Not even if you were all three Jonas Brothers. I have a rash. I have nudophobia. I have lizard skin. 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You're not the boss of me. Nudity makes me vomit. I'm a vampire, so I don't show up in pictures anyways. Your badgering has really killed the mood.
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13: 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Yeah. Or are you just happy to hear us?
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1: Grip it and rip it, baby. 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

0: right, back to not caring about your mom. Jeez. Back to being a second-class citizen. Now you can forget all about her. Complain.
1: Meh.
0: Yell her name. Meh. Leave your dirty laundry all over the house.
1: Well, she's got to cram a bunch of stuff in the next 2 weeks because it's like the end of school is wrapping up
0: here.
1: And all the kids' stuff. They've got their final music concerts and dances and all of those things. So it's get up and get at it. But a beautiful morning for that as we have a really great week ahead, it looks like. Other than a slight chance of rain, isn't it supposed to be nice all week?
0: I think maybe rain possible later this week, but should stay really nice most of the week, which is good because all the stuff. People going out getting mom flowers and going to the gardens and going to the greenhouses and buying plants and baskets and all sorts of things and trying to get that stuff in the ground, get it out on the porch, make a nice little display. Yeah, obviously keep an eye on your weather forecast, though, because you never know at night it could get down into the 30s and you may want to cover some stuff up. It's
1: nice out, though. Gorgeous Monday.
0: Supposedly. We'll see. We'll see. We got, what do we got? Bad News Happy Music later on. Mm-hmm. Recap our Mother's Day weekends. I want to hear all about your meal. You went out for a meal. You went out for a brunch, right?
1: Yeah, I did.
0: Yep, we did too. It was nice. I got a steak cooked exactly the way I want it, which is rare in this day and age.
1: No pun intended.
0: So, yeah. And, of course, if you want to be a part of the program, you can find us online at rockmornings.com. Download the apps. Get in touch with us that way. I got to mow today. I got to get this. I got to get started on this fire pit in my backyard. My guy came over last week. We started talking about it. We're starting to map things out. And I think tomorrow we break ground on the fire pit.
1: Spring projects. Fun. Yeah.
0: Had our neighbors come over last night randomly. We had just gotten home from being out for brunch and whatever. And we got home. And then the neighbors came over with their two kids and a new puppy.
1: So
0: there was some puppy playtime in the backyard with Remy, our boxer, who's in, you know, a nut job, running around, chasing after each other. And, yeah, it was
1: good stuff.
0: Yeah, good times. A lot of fun back
1: there. Can't beat a puppy breath.
0: Yeah, so had some puppy fun yesterday afterwards and nice little Mother's Day weekend. Mm-hmm. Hopefully you had a good one, too. If you want to share your Mother's Day weekend experience with us, again, find us online at rockmornings.com. We'll get to some sleep theory here in just a bit.
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0: Party. Hey, it's Brian from 95.7 The Rock, and in case you haven't heard, my 50th birthday party coming up on Friday, May 15th at the Rookery over by the UWL campus. I've got Pat McCurdy and the Weathered Pigs playing live. 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
0: Here we go. Did you get your Hantavirus shot yet?
1: I did not.
0: Did you stuff a light bulb up your ass?
1: I did not do any of those
0: things.
1: Did you drink
0: some horse tranquilizer?
1: I did.
0: What are we supposed to do? Wasn't it horse tranquilizer? Ketamine? Wasn't it? I don't know. Something.
1: Bleach? No.
0: What was it? Bleach. There you go. Yeah, bleach. Are we supposed to inject bleach? What do we do with the Hantavirus?
1: I'm not freaking out.
0: Well, everybody's freaking out, Gene.
1: Well, I'm not.
0: There's an American that's got it. 17 Americans and a British citizen evacuated from the cruise ship hit with the deadly outbreak of Hantavirus arriving in the U.S. earlier this morning. One American on the flight began showing symptoms of Hantavirus, and another tested mildly PCR positive for the Andes virus. Both passengers traveling in the plane's biocontainment units.
11: Hell yeah.
0: Some sci-fi government.
1: That's some stuff.
0: Out of an abundance of caution. They're bubble people. The abundance of caution is back, Gene. Here we go. Bringing back all the phrases from 2020.
1: The abundance of caution phrase
0: is making its way back into our daily lexicon. The passenger who tested positive was not experiencing symptoms, according to a statement from the University of Nebraska Medical Center. The flight landing in Omaha. Not quite sure why they flew into Omaha.
1: Because they're from Nebraska, I think, aren't they?
0: Don't we want them kind of out by the ocean so we can just kind of, you know, like, keep it quiet? We don't want them in the middle of the country. Along with a convoy, ambulance, multiple buses, two Americans

0: several people that were on these flights that are back to their home countries after they got off the boat that are showing symptoms now.
1: Yeah, that University of Nebraska has a special
0: probably
1: unit.
0: Probably some
1: that's
0: sort
1: why.
0: Of special hunt
1: they
0: virus.
1: Have an,
0: yeah.
1: Well,
0: hell yeah.
1: An infectious Lock them down. Disease unit.
0: Lock them down, Gene. Can't let them get out.
1: That's where they shoot movies that have infectious diseases.
0: That's why
1: they model it after
0: unlike
1: that.
0: Unlike this Wuhan thing, we got to get these people locked down. Don't let them
1: Stay
0: out.
1: Stay on the boat.
0: Yeah.
1: Don't get off the boat.
0: Anyways, be prepared. Because we're going to have to start wearing masks again. They're going to ruin our lives.
1: No.
0: The hantavirus.
1: No.
0: Meanwhile, in Wisconsin, Oshkosh, officer-involved shooting, killing a person at the Fleet Farm. Officer from the Oshkosh Police Department shot and killed a man with a gun at Fleet Farm yesterday morning. Police dispatched to the store, report of a man with a handgun. When they got there, a uniformed Oshkosh police officer encountered the guy. Who reportedly did not comply with the officer's commands. He continued walking towards the officer and retrieved a firearm from his waistline. A firearm was recovered at the scene. EMS contacted, life-saving measures rendered on the man. He was transported to a local hospital where he later died from his injuries. No members of law enforcement or the public injured during the incidents. No active threat to the community. No other suspects believed to be involved. The officer was wearing his camera during the incident, placed on paid administrative leave. Obviously, they got to do an investigation, but yeah, that's not a call you want to answer. Fleet Farm on a Sunday afternoon, somebody's got a gun and you got to show up, and next thing you know, the guy's dead. On a happier note.
1: Yes, please.
0: There's some sort of weird bird in Wisconsin that never been seen before. Some stork. Have you heard about this?
1: No.
0: Yeah, so an African stork that's native to, or a stork that's native to Africa has somehow made its way to Wisconsin.
1: Turn left at Albuquerque?
0: The marabou storks are native to Africa, but one appears to have made himself comfortable living in northeast Wisconsin. Large birds travels, creating a buzz.
1: Did it get like
0: in a bunch
1: with
0: of communities
1: flock or something?
0: Not quite sure. Slightly bigger than sandhill cranes, are native to Africa. Not clear where the stork came from, but it's been seen in Fond du Lac, Appleton, Green Bay. The most recent sighting was in Sheboygan. Someone who was a former wildlife rescuer said, "I was told that it isn't uncommon." For it to maybe have a loop that it's making. It could really like our area and could be coming back to Fond du Lac. Several people sharing photos of the stork in the Fond du Lac, Green Bay, Appleton, Sheboygan area. Bird was eating, drinking, flying, apparently okay. Marabou storks are native to the sub-Saharan Africa, but have an extremely large range. Including
1: so I just made a big circle and I got wider.
0: Grassland, swamps, areas where fish are concentrated. The Phoenix Zoo said the storks can stand up to 5 feet tall, weigh nearly 20 pounds, wingspan of up to 9 feet. That's a big-ass bird.
1: It is.
0: Wider wingspans have been reported. Not clear where it came from, but based on its description and two bands on its left leg, which lack information, he believes it could be a bird that escaped captivity in Indiana back in October of 2023. So this thing's been flying around the Midwest for 3 years, and he finally settled in Wisconsin.
1: He's just doing his own thing.
0: Get that guy a...
1: Wow, it's interesting that he would... It seems like it'd be colder here than...
0: Right, than Africa?
1: Yes.
0: Yeah, it definitely seems like it's colder than Africa. Elsewhere, the National Transportation Safety Board yesterday said it's gathering information about the evacuation of a Frontier Airlines plane that hit and killed a person on the runway in Denver.
1: Yeah, they jumped over the fence, it sounded like, and ran towards the...
0: Sounds like
1: the,
0: a suicide. Jumped into the jet engine of the plane, and awful way to go. But then you see the people jumping off the plane, they got the slide out, and it's... Oh, God. The plane was going from Denver International Airport, heading to Los Angeles International Airport, reported striking a pedestrian during takeoff at approximately 11:20 p.m. on Friday night. Passengers evacuated with the slides right there on the tarmac on the runway.
1: Yeah,
0: emergency crew bussing them to the terminal. Airport spokesperson said 12 passengers got minor injuries, 5 taken to a hospital. Some people on board expressing concern about the evacuation, including being stuck in the plane for several minutes as smoke filled the cabin. And left on the tarmac in the cold once they were out. In the cold? Come on, man. It's May in Denver. It can't be that cold. I know they got some

0: snow and stuff, but... Oh, no. Well, you got a little chilly. Well, somebody died in the plane. How about just...
1: That was awful. That was just terrible that... Yeah.
0: But
1: that,
0: yeah, it sounds like a guy jumped over the fence or a person jumped over the fence.
1: And ran over that way.
0: Yeah. Horrible and preventable tragedy that has affected many due to the actions of one person who apparently trespassed at an airport and lost their life as a result. 2 minutes after jumping a fence, person crossing the runway and was hit. Only details the airport has released was that they do not believe the person was an airport employee. Ugh. That is not a good way to go.
1: No. Horrific. I had heard, at first I was like, oh my gosh, was this like
0: air traffic controller person?
1: Well, yeah, or somebody dealing with the luggage or,
0: they got the bird guys out there, right, that are like chasing the birds
1: away. Oh my God, is this a horrific, a horrific accident regardless, no. But I thought maybe it was a person that was on duty at their job and in the wrong, wrong place at the wrong time, but it sounds like it was a suicide.
0: We'll get to sports in a bit. Right now, sleep theory.

0: Man, oh man, what a finish to that game yesterday. Unbelievable with Bryce Terang coming up to bat, two outs in the ninth. Tied up with the Yankees, looking like we're going to have extra baseball. And he said, nah, I'm good. I'm going home.
1: Two outs in the ninth. Terang in the center field. Grisham is on the run. Grisham looks up.
0: Yeah, completing the sweep of the Yankees. Brew Crew beat New York on Friday night, 6-0, blanked them. Beat them on Saturday, 4-3 in 10 innings. Then they got another 4-3 win yesterday, thanks to Bryce Terang's walk-off homer in the ninth. Off today, much-needed rest. They're at home against San Diego tomorrow night at 6:40 for the first of three against the Padres. Outfielder Brandon Lockridge, relieved, even though he was on crutches and had a knee brace on a day after he crashed into the wall. Going to be on the IL. Carted off the field. Could have been much worse. He said, to be honest, I thought my knee was going to be in 100 pieces.
2: Oh, my God.
0: He got placed on the 10-day IL. He said to find out there was no fracture was a relief. He did suffer a major laceration and contusion to his right knee after he slid into foul territory in the fourth inning of the game on Friday night. Tried to catch a fly ball.
2: Sounds very painful.
0: Right knee hit the concrete on the bottom section of the wall below the padding, and yeah, got himself a nice big cut and a big old bruise, and he's on the 10-day IL.
2: Ugh.
0: Recovering from that one. NBA this weekend. The Thunder taking a commanding 3-0 series lead on the Lakers on Saturday night with a 131-108 win. The Knicks eliminating the 76ers yesterday with a 144-114 beatdown. Not a good weekend for Philly sports, as not only did the Knicks eliminate the 76ers, but the Hurricanes eliminated the Flyers.
1: For the second consecutive season, the Knicks will advance to the Eastern Conference Finals. They've won seven consecutive playoff games. A sweep completed here in Philadelphia.
0: Yeah, now the Knicks wait to find out who wins the Cleveland and Detroit series. They'll take them on in the Eastern Conference Finals. Elsewhere, the T-Wolves evening up their series with the Spurs at two apiece yesterday, thanks to a 114-109 win. Wemby getting ejected in the second quarter after he elbowed Naz Reid right in the throat.
3: I would not be surprised if they give him a two. I mean,
4: after review, there is wind-up impact and follow-through above the neck of an opponent. It is unnecessary and excessive in contact by Wembanyama. It meets all the criteria and has been upgraded to a flagrant foul, penalty two. Wembanyama has been ejected.
5: What does that mean, he just said? I'm ejected. You read his lips as he was talking to Harrison Barnes. What does that mean? So Wembanyama is out of this game.
0: Yeah. I'm not saying that it was the reason they lost, but it was the reason they lost because he went out early. It was, I think it was 36-34 at the time in the second quarter, and Wemby not in the game the rest of the way. So, yeah, a gift to the Minnesota Timberwolves. That's not to say that Anthony Edwards didn't have a hell of a game, but tonight in the NBA, Detroit at Cleveland, 7 o'clock on NBC, game four of that series. Pistons are up 2-1. And then the Thunder trying to eliminate the Lakers at 9:30 on Amazon Prime. Game four of that series, Thunder with a commanding 3-0 series lead. As I mentioned, in the NHL this weekend, the Hurricanes sweeping the Flyers right out of the playoffs. The Hurricanes have yet to lose in the NHL playoffs.
6: Taylor Hall, the intercept. He's right back in. Centering pass. Save Lagar. It's off his glove and in. The series is over. Carolina is on to the Eastern Conference Final.
0: What an absolute kick in the dick for the Flyers. The goalie had his glove on it. It was up here. He had a perfect view of the puck. He saw it. It wasn't like a, you know, coming from the blind spot or whatever. He hit the top of it. He didn't get the glove on it right. Hit the top of his glove, and it ricocheted right into the net behind him in overtime. And the Hurricanes ended up winning. Hurricanes yet to lose in the playoffs. Yesterday, Montreal over Buffalo 6-2. They take a 2-1 series lead. Anaheim beat Vegas 4-3. They tie that series up at 2 games apiece. NHL tonight, you've got Colorado at Minnesota. Game four of that series, 7 o'clock on ESPN. Avalanche up 2-1. And in NASCAR yesterday, no big surprise, Shane Van Gisbergen got the win on the road course. He basically wins every single road course. This guy is absolutely, I don't know what it is. I don't know why the other NASCAR drivers can't go right. They can only go left. I don't know what the deal, but this guy figured it out. He's got some sort of superpower when it comes to the road courses.
1: Checkered flag. Shane Van Gisbergen is the master of NASCAR road racing.
0: The guy started from the pole at Watkins Glen, got his 7th Cup Series win, all of his wins, all 7 of them, on road or street courses. His 2nd consecutive win at the 2.45-mile track, led 74 of 100 laps.
2: Jeez.
0: Yeah, he was dominant yesterday, man. Shane Van Gisbergen. So if you're ever thinking about betting on something,
2: take that guy.
0: Take that guy on a road course.
2: Odds seem good.
0: If there's a right-hand turn in a NASCAR race, take that guy. He's your man. He's figured it out. Offspring in a couple of minutes.
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Thursday. 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

0: you're driving me crazy. Why do I even bother? Say no at least 15 times. The day after Mother's Day. Boy, could you use a nap.
1: Right back to the grind.
2: Yep.
1: Yeah, I went out in the afternoon on Friday, met up with the wife after she got done, had a beverage or two, mm-hmm. got some ordered Chinese food. That was delightful. There's still tons of it left in my fridge. Saturday, we drove to Rushford. There's a guy there that has a greenhouse in his backyard, older dude. And we've gone to him several years now and got our hanging baskets for him. And so we went up there and did that. And stopped in La Crescent for lunch on the way back home. Did some grocery shopping, things like that, all that crap. One of our friends had a housewarming party. They just actually moved into our neighborhood recently. And so they had a housewarming party on Saturday night. So we went over there in the afternoon, had some beers.
2: Is that where the puppy came from? No.
1: No, oh, I mean, they have a dog and a cat, and they've got a couple daughters. But it was just a... These are people that...
2: Housewarming.
1: Yeah. So we went over and had some food and some drinks and hung out and talked smart. And then, Sunday was, doing stuff around the house and devoted to Mother's Day. We went out for a brunch and then made fun of some graduates. That was fun on Saturday. Called a couple of... There was three graduates that were in the bar that we were at. And as we were walking out, mm-hmm. I said, way to go, dorks. Everybody and all the old people like me in the bar are all laughing.

0: They're like, not yet, not yet. We don't have jobs yet. And I was like, all right, well, enjoy that's while you can. So, yeah.
1: This season, now, here we go. Graduations. It was all across the state of Wisconsin. That's for sure.
0: The puppy was from the neighbors across the street from us, Tom and Lori. They came over with their two sons and the new puppy.
1: Like little puppy?
0: No, it's like a pit bull mix. So it's
1: already.
0: It's I think he's 6 months, something like that.
1: Oh, okay.
0: So he's
1: not like new.
0: No, not tiny. But about the size of Remy, who is almost 2 years old now. So, yeah. But they had a blast running around the backyard. Had a great meal for Mother's Day. It was delightful. Got a steak cooked exactly the way I like it. Passed through a warm kitchen twice, as Mom would say. It was really good. You went out for a brunch, right?
1: Did you have
0: bottomless mimosas, or what's the deal?
1: No, I had a mimosa. It was very nice. It was lovely. It was set up beautifully. It was, oh my gosh, there was tons and tons and tons of families there. I mean, like, it was really large space and lots of people attended, so it was lovely. And brunch and dessert and mimosa, coffee.
0: Yeah, we had, so there was a deviled egg flight. There was six deviled eggs. One of them had caviar. One of them had like bacon on it. One of them had like, I think it was avocado. The other one, I think, had pickles on it. So tried all those. And then there was a brunch board, which had like fresh fruits and some cheeses, some prosciutto. It had a couple of grilled shrimp with, then
1: like a charcuterie board. Kind of.
0: Yeah, but it wasn't just meat and cheese. It was a lot of different stuff. So, it was good. And then, you know, steaks and whatnot, but yeah. Good times. Price is Right over the weekend. Did you see this?
1: I did not.
0: New record.
2: We're going to start things off with $2,500 in cash.
3: Yay! All right, you want to keep going?
4: Yes,
3: all
4: right, absolutely.
2: Good. $25,000 in cash.
4: Oh, my God.
3: Okay, so you're going to keep on going.
2: $100,000 in cash.
4: The last two numbers on my daughter's birthday. I have to go.
3: She's going
4: to
3: go for it.
2: It's $100,000.
1: Oh my gosh.
4: I have to believe. I'm going to go.
1: Oh my gosh.
2: A mother-daughter trip to Morocco.
3: $240,150. Vanessa, nice job. Almost a quarter mil. Which makes her the biggest pricing game winner in Price is Right daytime history.
0: Yeah, so a retired veteran named Vanessa won $240,150 in cash and prizes, which doesn't seem like that much.
1: No, of all time, that's the record.
0: 50 years of doing this thing, and we haven't had anybody win more than that? Price is Right, been on the TV for more than 50 years and still setting records. On their Mother's Day-themed episode, a contestant won the largest amount for a single game.
1: Well, I like that, but it's a quarter of a million? Is that what
0: you said? She got $227,500 in cash from the lion's share game, and then that luxury trip to Morocco, which is at $12,650. The previous record, by the way, was set in 2016, so it's been a decade, and that was $210,000 when it was the Cliffhangers gang, but yeah. You see these shows and these game shows where they're like, win $1 million or whatever. And it's like, okay, cool. And then you go to Price is Right. Here's $200,000. And you're the record setter.
1: Of the most of all time.
0: Thanks. Also on Netflix last night, I didn't watch it. We were...
1: Saw the highlights this morning.
0: Yeah, I saw some of the highlights this morning. I'll probably watch it this afternoon when I'm working on stuff on the computer.
1: This is the roast of Kevin Hart.
0: Yeah, the roast of Kevin Hart. Several surprises, quote-unquote surprises. Tom Brady showed up and roasted his ass, talking about his affair.
5: I'm going to tell you right now, this is going to be way better than the Tom Brady roast. Way better.
6: Do you ever shut up? Have you even left the forum? Or have you just been here screaming into that mic the last 2 years, waiting for daddy to come home? Well, unlike your real dad, I actually showed up.
5: Oh, you son of a...
6: I do have a few words for you before I return to my affairs in Las Vegas. Oh, wait. Not supposed to talk about affairs in Vegas? I think I broke another rule.
0: Yeah, Kevin Hart famously got caught cheating on his wife in Vegas back in 2017 while she was pregnant. She was actually in the crowd last night, and Tom Brady came out and roasted his ass. Also, Cat Williams showed up,
1: and
0: they kind of buried the hatchet. They have a long-standing grudge against one another. I listened to Cat's entire set. It was not bad. It was pretty good. Other of the roasters that were there included Pete Davidson, Chelsea Handler, Tony Hinchcliffe, Cheryl Underwood, Lizzo, Jeffrey Ross, wearing a weird Eddie Murphy Raw. Remember Eddie Murphy Raw?
1: Yeah, uh-huh.
0: The red leather
1: kind of thing.
0: Yeah, Jeff Ross was wearing one. It did not look good. Regina Hall was there, and of course The Rock was there, Kevin Hart's BFF. But here are some of the other jokes from the roast of Kevin Hart, which was live on Netflix last night.
7: Everyone loves you, Kevin Hart. What a story. Your dad was a street hustler and addicted to crack cocaine. So I guess being dependent on The Rock runs in the family.
8: Ooh. Kevin's dad wasn't there for him because he was addicted to cocaine, which is a lot more respectable than not being there for your kids because you're filming Jumanji 3.
9: Kevin, you're going to hear some things tonight that you're not familiar with. Those things are called punchlines.
0: Cat Williams, surprise guests, dropping some jokes on Kevin Hart, talking about their beef. Kevin Hart grabbing the mic at the end, trying to squash the beef. Felt a little forced.
1: Did it? Okay.
0: But you're in a room full of people and you're entertaining and all that stuff, so whatever. But that's on Netflix if you want to check it out, The Roast of Kevin Hart. Didn't watch it last night, probably watch it today. Television tonight, you've got the NBA playoffs continuing on Peacock and NBC. Game number one is the Cavs hosting the Pistons. Tips off at 6 p.m. on Peacock. And then the late game is the Lakers hosting the Thunder. That's on NBC. Lakers got to win or they're out. Also on television tonight, the 24th season finale of American Idol on ABC. Who will win? I don't even know who's singing. Do you ever watch the kids? No? Yeah. American Idol, 24th season finale on ABC tonight. Also, the series finale of The Neighborhood on CBS. Series finale of DMV on CBS tonight. And season two of Tucci in Italy premieres on NGC.
10: I'm Stanley Tucci, and I believe that the best way to understand what makes a country and its people unique is through their food.
0: Yeah.
11: Okay, mangiamo.
10: And this is true nowhere more than Italy.
12: Yes. This is a secret.
11: Oh, really? Because it's going to go on television and then, you know.
10: Where even the shape of your pasta and the sauce you serve it with.
12: I love that.
10: Differentiates the character and history of each region sharply from the next.
11: Nice, you smell that?
0: Stanley Tucci in Italy. Second season premiere on NGC. You've also got new episodes of FBI and CIA, and only Colbert is new tonight as he gets ready to call it a career.
1: 1 week from this Thursday.
0: Yeah, so this Thursday, a week from Thursday, will be his final show. And all the reason why the other shows are in repeats is because all of the hosts are on
1: Everybody's
0: Colbert tonight.
1: Over there, I bet.
0: Fallon, Kimmel, and Seth Meyers, along with John Oliver, all going to be on with Colbert. He's also got Christopher Jackson, Bernadette Peters, Ben Platt, Patrick Wilson, and Anna Lee Ashford. So he's going to be rolling out the red carpet for pretty much anybody and everybody over the next 2 weeks.
1: Sure sounds like it.
0: As they get ready to get rid of Colbert. I didn't really watch anything. We watched some movies, you know, like that we had seen before. Nothing new. We were, like I said, busy going here and going there and doing stuff. Nothing.
1: We watched the Remarkable Beings or whatever, the Sally Field Octopus thing last night.
0: Remarkably bright
1: people
0: or whatever. Ants.
1: It's a movie that you'd expect like that. Apparently, they made a book out of it, and that it's. It might as well be a Hallmark movie. It's
0: all the feels.
1: It's a lot of feels. Okay. Yeah, it was fine. It was fine.
0: Yeah. No, we the only thing we did was we finished the nurse documentary, the killer nurse one about the guy from like New Jersey, I think it was, where he was like working at all these hospitals and killing all these people, and they estimate that he could have killed up to 400 people. And when you think about the most prolific serial killers of all time, you know, the Gacy's and the Gain, or not the Gain was
1: in the 1020s,
0: like the Dahmers
1: 30s.
0: And the Son of Sam and the David Berkowitz and all that, you know, and like, you know, the Richard Ramirez, the Night Stalker. I mean, like Manson, I mean, this guy they all pale in comparison if this guy's numbers are true. The Gilgo Beach guy that killed all those girls. I mean, like this dude, of course, I mean, he was just killing dozens of people at every place he went. And they have, you know, there's no records of it.
1: Mm-hmm.
0: It was crazy to me. I don't know if you, did you watch it?
1: No. Oh. No, thanks. Didn't watch a lot, actually. It was a beautiful weekend and very busy, as you mentioned. Lots going on.
0: The guy that we got I got a new tip, actually. Plant tip.
1: Oh, is this the guy with the greenhouse in Rushford?
0: Yeah, so kind of circle back to that. He does the biodegradable pots.
1: Mm-hmm.
0: Because the plastic ones can burn your roots if they get too hot in the summertime, right? And it could obviously affect your baskets.
1: So it's the...
0: They're cheaper, but these biodegradable ones are like a clay, cardboard kind of mix or whatever, but they don't fall apart or whatever. Anyway, so last year when we were up there, we were talking to him about fertilizers and stuff like that, and he gave us a suggestion, and it's like a blue granule fertilizer. You mix it with water, you know, 2 tablespoons to a gallon or whatever, and you do it every other time you water, and it worked so well. It was awesome last year. We had thriving baskets in the backyard. Well, this year, we went up there, and in the greenhouse, he's got these 2 55-gallon vats of brown water, right? And I don't know what he's doing with it. I have no idea what it was. But he was very pleased to tell us that what he does is he mixes molasses with the water. And it's a similar formula where it's like 1 to 2 tablespoons of molasses. And it's got to be a specific kind of molasses, I guess. There's several different versions or iterations of it. And he mixes that with a gallon of water. And once every like 2 weeks, you water the and it doesn't help the plant, but it enriches the soil, which in turn helps the plant.
1: Uh-huh.
0: And I was like, well, that's odd or whatever, and just kind of kooky. And he's like, well, they may all die tomorrow. I don't know, whatever. And I was like, well, you're an old dude who's been growing plants. He grows the plants for the entire city of Rushford. Like, he has all the big buckets in the back, and they're the ones that hang from the light poles and all that crap. So, dude, you can trust with advice. So yes. I went and Googled it when I got home, and sure enough, there it is. Bam.
1: Well, yeah. Did you doubt a farmer?
0: No. Well, he's not a farmer, though. He's got a really nice... He's not on farmland. There's no farmland there. He's just got some greenhouses in his backyard. Right, now, he may have been a farmer at some point in his life, but
1: he grows things.
0: Yeah.
1: So I would say that's...
0: So anyways...
1: Falls under that.
0: I had no idea about this whole molasses thing. We might try that out. See if it works. We'll get to some Five Finger Death Punch and some Shinedown. Rockmornings.com if you want to get in touch with us.
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13: Here's the Wisdom News Minute. One of the programs run by the Boys and Girls Club of Greater La Crosse may get a big boost on Wednesday if it gets grant approval by the state. The Boys and Girls Club may receive $1.5 million for its workforce readiness project, also $250,000 for the town of Shelby to relocate and upgrade its fire station. Today begins the third week of Josie Dykeman's homicide trial in La Crosse. Dykeman is accused of causing physical abuse that led to the death of 6-year-old Alex Pedron, the son of her boyfriend. The prosecution is wrapping up its case. The trial is expected to be finished by Friday. Thousands of pounds of food was collected on Saturday for the annual Letter Carriers food drive here in La Crosse and on Alaska. The donations were brought to the post office in La Crosse, sorted and distributed to the Hunger Task Force and Wafer. Executive Director Shelley Fortner of the task force thanked the letter carriers for their efforts in making the drive the largest one of the year in the area. I'm Brad Williams.
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0: Rock Mornings with Brian and Gene. Sunny, beautiful. Looks like it's going to be kind of like that all week long.
1: Yeah, it should be a good week. And maybe not covering plants either.
0: Which is good because I just spent like $300 on some hanging baskets on Saturday.
1: Lots of people did.
0: Worth it, though. Beautiful baskets. He even threw in a free one for us. It was really nice. Very nice. But yeah, keep an eye on that forecast, obviously.
1: Good May weather. Really good.
0: It looks like it's going to stay in the, upper 40s, maybe low 50s at night. So we should be all right. There's a elderly couple in Detroit. You're going to love this. This is right up your alley. This is the Gene feel-good story of the day. Gene approved. Stamp of Gene's approval. An elderly couple in Detroit spending decades raising foster kids.
1: I knew this sounded like it had that potential, okay? They've taken in a bunch of children over the years.
0: Yeah, their names are Steven and Loretta Rodriguez. They've helped raise 60 to 70 foster kids over the last umpteen years that they've been doing this, right? Unfortunately, they have a lot of love to give, but they don't have a lot of money to pay their bills. And they were facing eviction from their current place of residence until one of their former foster kids helped bring attention to their cause and got a local nonprofit organization to help step in and provide this couple with a fully furnished home where they can live rent-free for 2 years while they get back on their feet and start to, save some money and be able to pay their bills again.
2: When they told me that they were going to be evicted from their home, it was really shocking to me. That's when I saw all of the previous news stories, all of the victims that were impacted by him. It was the same MO. A lot of the homes that this person sells are not up to city code.
3: Okay, let's go. So they're furnishing the house right now. Let's go. This is the keys for the home that it's yours today.
0: 85 years old, Steven Rodriguez. The wife, 79 years old, Loretta Rodriguez. They've been married for 43 years. 60 to 70 kids come through their home over the years. One of the kids was Shayna Risby, born to a mother struggling with drug addiction, given up at birth, and then was raised by the Rodriguez family. She said, "I'm just grateful that I was raised by two people whose main purpose was to pour love. Couples spending decades protecting vulnerable kids found themselves in a crisis of their own." Risby, the daughter, now lives in California, stunned when she found out that her grandparents were in danger of losing their home.
1: I'm sure.
0: When they told me they were going to be evicted, it was really shocking to me. It's something that they've never experienced before. After she shared the story with the Detroit Rescue Mission Ministries, they decided to step in and help out. Organization providing the Rodriguez couple with a completely furnished home. Includes bedrooms, living rooms, dining room, all the stuff you need, washer and dryer, new flooring, fridge stocked with a bunch of groceries as well. Couple going to be able to live there rent-free for the next 2 years.
1: Well, that's good news, but given their ages, I hope they don't have to go out and try to figure out what's happening next.
0: Yeah, I'm not quite sure. The story doesn't really share. Well, the story doesn't really share what their financial situation is, but, look, when you're raising 60 to 70 kids over the years through the foster system, I'm sure you're probably not making a ton of money, right?
1: Mm-mm.
0: Yeah. But thankfully, there's a organization there in Detroit that's helping them out. Meanwhile, in Rhode Island, there's another kid who saved his classmate's life.
1: Heimlich again?
0: Yeah, the choking situation. Seven-year-old kid in Rhode Island, his name is Samir Santana, saved a classmate's life choking on a snack during snack time. Samir rushed over, performing the Heimlich maneuver. As soon as he saw the other kid choking, had only learned it a year before when he was in school, so a six-year-old, Samir learned the Heimlich maneuver and was able to employ that new skill just the other day.
4: I saw him choking. My teacher told me to calm down and everyone sit down. She said she's going to call for help. And then I came and ran and did the Heimlich on him.
5: I was shocked. Obviously, as a seven-year-old, I don't really expect for him to know something like that. There was really no words.
0: second grader earning himself a community award and recognition from first responders for his bravery and quick thinking.
1: Yeah, very quick thinking. 7 years old.
0: Named him an honorary rescue captain for the day, issuing an official proclamation in town as well, recognizing his bravery, saving his classmate's life.
1: Could remember that at six and then reach around when you're seven and push and see it happening across the room, run over there and do the right thing.
0: And again, and we preach this all the time. We hear these stories all too often. The importance of learning CPR and the Heimlich maneuver at a young age. And, you know, because you know who chokes a lot? Kids.
1: Yes.
0: So, like, yeah, having that skill as a child in class could help, certainly. And you hope that there's a trained professional. You know, the teachers take some sort of course. I'm sure a lot of them do, but still. Couldn't hurt.
1: But he jumped into action, didn't he?
0: At home with your sister, your little sister, and mom's not paying attention. Yeah. Next thing you know, you got a problem on your hands. Doesn't take much.
1: Mm-mm. Terrifying.
0: Good job, Samir. Got a text from Luke. From Luke's Repair, LLC. Said it's his son Sean's birthday today.
1: Happy birthday, sir.
0: Turning 14. The grown man.
1: Yeah.
0: Wants to hear some Rob Zombie. We'll do that in just a couple of minutes for Sean, who's celebrating his 14th birthday today. Happy birthday, Sean. Hopefully you get some good presents. What do you get for a 14-year-old?
1: A driver's license. No, I'm kidding.
0: They want a video game, right? Isn't that what they want? Video games?
1: Let's see.
0: Can't get him a basketball, right? They don't like basketballs anymore.
1: He's a farm kid.
0: Oh, farm stuff. That's another, I was just telling you about the reels that I'm obsessed with right now. The other one is I got into the hooves where they get the stuff and they clean it out. And
1: it's unbelievable, isn't it?
0: I don't know how those people do it. Like the cows, they got to put them in a machine, right? And then they get the leg up and they just
1: The horse one,
0: the guy with the chaps is over there. He just grabs a horse and he just starts whacking things. He's scooting. I'm like, oh my God. Yeah, I got into those for a little while. And then they pull out
1: this horseshoe, and then
0: they're snapping these things and pulling the horseshoe off, and then they're scraping out the white part, and then they find a little thing, and then they pop that out, and there's dirt and goo and poop and everything all over the place, and yeah, it's living, man.
1: Some hard work.
0: Yeah.
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0: Late model sportsman, Hornets street stocks, and the utterly ridiculous dairy race as part of June Dairy Days. 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
0: Hey, it's Brian from 95.7 The Rock with a reminder that Optical Fashions Eye Care is where I go to get my eyes looked at, and I'm going to be headed there in a week or two after my 50th birthday because it's time to start talking seriously about getting bifocals. I know nobody wants to get old and start talking about bifocals. You look like an old person, right, with the glasses and the line in the middle, and you got to pull them down here and you got to go. 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
4: Get to that Dead City Radio here in just a bit for Sean, who's turning 14 years old today. Also got a text from John earlier. We were talking about the hantavirus. It's in the news, Gene. Mm-hmm. People are talking about it. John said, here comes another engineered pandemic. I did see, I think it was Palin. Sarah Palin crept out of her cave and said, if they tell you to mask up and stay in your home, don't do it. Don't listen to them this time. We'll see what happens. We got people in Nebraska, right? Omaha. Mm-hmm. They flew them to Nebraska where they got a special hantavirus.
5: Well, that just... like,
4: holding cell where they can keep them in there?
5: Just disease.
4: All right, some special bacterial viral disease center type place.
5: Right, clinical assessment and appropriate.
4: Well, you said they film all the movies there, so it's got to be pretty top notch.
5: They fake that it's there, right?
4: Like, well, but what I mean is they have the look.
5: Yes, biocontainment unit.
4: All right.
5: In Nebraska.
4: That's where I want the Hanta people. I don't want them running around.
5: Yes, National Quarantine Unit for Assessment and Monitoring. That's where I want them.
4: You got anxiety? You must.
5: It depends. I mean, yeah.
4: Have you ever been diagnosed?
5: No.
4: Do you have anti-anxiety meds?
5: I got some when I flew.
4: So this is
5: across the ocean for the first time.
4: A specific reason for them, as opposed to like a general.
5: Yes.
4: New study shows that certain types of anxiety can help you live longer. Is this the fight or flight type thing? Where like rather than getting a fight with a bear, you run away?
5: What kind of anxiety?
4: Scientists looking at data from more than 400,000 people, so a large swath of human beings.
5: That's a lot.
4: Discovered there may be two very different types of worriers. The first type is the unhealthy version, which is tied to stress, mood swings, and poor mental health. The other type of anxiety is a person described as having emotional reactivity and internal stability, or ERIS, E-R-I-S, means being cautious and anxious without the emotional instability.
5: I'm too anxious when I'm on top.
4: Jean gets anxious when she's on top, apparently. Folks with the ERIS had a 35% lower risk of death over 15 years. Researchers say people with the ERIS are less likely to smoke, more likely to exercise. They also tend to eat healthier and go to the doctor for preventative care.
5: So this isn't a generalized anxiety disorder or like a phobia or social anxiety. This is just like a tolerable amount of
4: stress. It says it means being cautious and anxious without the emotional instability, right? So it doesn't completely ruin your day, but you're definitely on the lookout for things. The study found that type of worry comes from older survival instincts in the brain. Being alert and cautious might have helped people avoid risky behavior and stay healthier over time. So maybe your anxious friend isn't necessarily overthinking everything. They're just more built for survival.
5: Mm-hmm. Mm-hmm. They were the one looking over their shoulder for the bear or lion or whatever.
4: They're just more, maybe they're more aware of the situation that they're in.
5: Mm-hmm.
4: Right?
5: Can't have their back to the door when they're sitting at the restaurant.
4: Hmm. One of those things, yeah. That sounds a little OCD, but that could be a thing. Being anxious, not so bad.
6: Who is it?
7: It's a telegram for Piglet.
6: But Piglet who?
7: The Piglet who lives at this house and is hiding under his chair.
4: Yeah. My wife's excited for the Winnie the Pooh stuff at Disney World. We were talking about that this weekend. Speaking of Piglet and Winnie. We're going to Disney.
5: In December.
4: And we're going with some friends of ours. And

0: Yeah. There's a Winnie the Pooh
1: area,
0: apparently. She's excited about bats. And we're also now starting. So our friends who lived in Savannah or live there still are moving back to Wisconsin. We were originally going to stay with them on our way back home. We were going to, you know, because we're driving down. And on the way back, we were going to stop and stay with them for a couple of days. Yeah. See the city. Eat and drink, yada, yada, yada. But now they're moving back to Wisconsin. One of them took a job here in Wisconsin, so they're moving back. And we now booked an Airbnb in Savannah, and we're going to take some kind of, like, ghost tour. They got a ghost bar tour or something like that, haunted bars. So that's on the agenda of things to do. And I asked them where the good soul food was, because I said, you guys in the South, there's got to be some good soul food. And I got a couple of good suggestions.
1: Came highly recommended.
0: I'm very excited for that, by the way. Very excited. Chance, my guy who's coming back, he said, if you want a variety, I'd recommend Munchies. If smoked chicken and ribs is enough, I'd recommend Randy's, both of which are best enjoyed to go. These are, again, those reels that you see where they're stuffing these to-go boxes with all this mac and cheese and collard greens and stuff. Oh, God. Oh, God.
1: Well, you'll be there. Maybe you can eat both places.
0: Yeah. Hopefully we'll have
1: two nights, two meals.
0: Sean, turning 14 today, wants to hear some Dead City Radio. Happy birthday, buddy.

0: The Brewers with a nice sweep of the Yankees over the weekend, including that walk-off blast from Bryce Terang last night.
1: Two outs in the ninth. Terang in the center field. Grisham is on the run. Grisham looks up.
0: Yeah, he did.
2: Everybody was posting about the Brewers this weekend. That was an exciting sweep.
0: Off tonight. Brewers at home against San Diego tomorrow night at 6:40 for the first of three against the Padres. NBA tonight. Detroit at Cleveland. 7 o'clock on NBC. Game four of that series. Pistons are up 2-1. OKC is in L.A. to take on the Lakers. Amazon Prime, game four of that series. Thunder up 3-0, can eliminate the Lakers. And LeBron James with a win tonight. NHL on the ice. You've only got one game this evening, and that's Colorado at Minnesota, game four. Avalanche up 2-1 in that series. It tips off at 7 p.m. on ESPN. Less than 3 years after a shocking upset win for the UFC middleweight championship, Sean Strickland did it again on Saturday night, dethroning the previously unbeaten Chimaev in a split decision at UFC 238. Two judges scoring the five-round contest 48-47 for Strickland. The third was 48-47 for Chimaev. With the win, Strickland reclaiming the 185-pound title that he first won in September of 23 by upsetting Israel Adesanya back in Sydney in 2023. So congratulations to Sean Strickland. Getting himself the belt. World Series winning manager Bobby Cox, big league skipper for 25 years, saw the most successful era of the Braves back in the 90s, died at the age of 84. Team made the announcement on Saturday saying, "We are overcome with emotion on the passing of Bobby Cox, our treasured skipper. Bobby was the best manager to ever wear a Braves uniform. Led our team to 14 straight division titles, 5 NL pennants, and the unforgettable World Series title in 95. His Braves managerial legacy will never be matched." Yeah, he was an all-timer, Bobby Cox. Of course, didn't hurt that he had some of the best pitchers in the league at the time, Glavine and Maddux.
2: Easy to be a good coach when you've got good players? Is that easier?
0: I'm not saying he didn't manage the game or he wasn't a good coach. I'm just saying that when you've got really great players, you get to manage for 25 years and have successful teams. So, yeah.
2: It's a plus.
0: Yeah. NFL announcing on Friday that they would drop the schedule this Thursday night. 7 o'clock on the NFL Network, also on ESPN2 and NFL Plus. Obviously, we're going to get games trickling out throughout the week. International travel, all that stuff. But the official schedule release is on Thursday nights at 7 p.m. on the NFL Network and ESPN.
2: Do we know any more than the international games at this point? No,
0: well,
2: not really.
0: Well, you know who the teams are going to play on the road and at home. You just don't necessarily know the dates. You know the dates of the international games.
2: Yes.
0: Don't know all of the teams that are going to be playing yet. Some of the teams have been announced, but some of them haven't, their opponents. But the official schedule release is this Thursday night for the NFL. Training camps, Vrabel and Rossini. It's wild, man. It's good times. I didn't see anything new this weekend about them, too. It seemed pretty quiet after the boat thing.
2: Mm-hmm. They need a lull.
0: Yeah. There's talks that she's going to do a tell-all with the Daily Mail or whoever and sort of explain her side of the story.
2: That'll be a nice payday.
0: rumors about who the dad is for the kids. Obviously, a weird Mother's Day for
2: DNA testing happening though.
0: Very strange Mother's Day for Diana Rossini this weekend. And also, apparently, that wasn't her that saved that old guy and his dog. And the remember we had that story.
2: Yes.
0: Like a week after the whole thing broke, there was a story about Diana.
2: Car accident. Wasn't
0: yeah,
2: it?
0: Some old guy rolled his Jeep, and apparently she was walking her dog and helped save his life or something. Apparently, it wasn't her. I guess so. Yeah, but I didn't see anything new over the weekend about Rossini and Vrabel. Mm. Did you?
2: No, no, I didn't. Well, I also didn't pay much attention to the news over the weekend.
0: All right.
2: So this Thursday is when the games, other than what's been revealed as far as the Melbourne, Australia game, right? Rio and Brazil and Seahawks are going to open it up on September 9th.
0: Yep, you always get the Super Bowl winner.
2: Mm-hmm.
0: opening up the season.
2: The rest on Thursday.
0: Yeah. Sports on Rock Mornings with Brian and Gene. We'll get some Volbeat in just a bit. We got Bad News Happy Music later on as well. And, of course, if you want to be a part of the show and get in touch with us, go to rockmornings.com.
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1: Like anything?
0: What are you eating over there?
1: This is half of a...
0: More of that banana bread?
1: No, it's a...
0: Oh, the muffin? The muffin. Other half of the muffin?
1: It's
0: the
1: muffin man. And a banana.
0: Gene cutting her muffins in half.
1: Mm-hmm. Eat whatever you want.
0: National Eat What You Want Day. It's also Hostess Cupcake Day, so go hand in hand. I got to eat Chinese food because there's a lot left over.
1: I got a... my Mother's Day gift for my husband was he made a dessert, so I guess I could eat
0: like
1: that.
0: Your favorite dessert?
1: Tiramisu.
0: Ooh, from scratch?
1: Mm-hmm.
0: Look at that.
1: Yeah. And? So I could eat that for breakfast if
0: final,
1: I would have thought about
0: verdict?
1: That.
0: Final
1: it
0: verdict?
1: It was delicious. It was great. Right. I had some last night. It was amazing, but I would have brought a container for breakfast if I knew it was eat anything you want day.
0: Well, when you're an adult, you can eat whatever you want any day.
1: I guess so. I was saving it for dessert again tonight, probably.
0: What'd you have at your brunch?
1: Brunchy stuff. Bacon.
0: Oh, it was a buffet, right?
1: Yeah.
0: Anything wild on the brunch buffet?
1: No, very typical. Cute little desserts.
0: Standards.
1: And, yeah, coffee, eggs, bacon, French toast. Yeah.
0: All right. Yeah, I had the steak and eggs with the potatoes, and it was delightful.
1: Mother-in-law had a good day. She enjoyed herself.
0: Yeah.
1: Got herself a good,
0: yeah.
1: good bed.
0: She card and some flowers, and we paid for the brunch, and yeah. There was one point, we're in this quaint little, restaurant.
1: Locally owned restaurant.
0: Little bistro type restaurant, and it wasn't crazy in there. There was people in there, but it wasn't like butts to nuts. And there was a table sitting behind us, and then there was a table kind of across from where we were. And, we're just having a conversation. Everyone's enjoying their drinks and their food and whatever. And at one point, I don't know what she did, but something happened where the plate and the glass, everything just kind of almost moved and made a loud noise, and the plate got all kind of out of... Anyways,

0: Everybody stops to see what the hell's going on.
1: I'm okay. I'm over here. I'm all right. I'm all right.
0: And you know what I did? I made it worse. And I loudly exclaimed, to the rest of the restaurant. I said, "Could somebody get this lady out of here? She's had too many mimosas." And of course, she just turns bright pink red and just, yeah, very.
1: Your mother-in-law, yeah.
0: Very embarrassed.
1: Mm-hmm.
0: Yeah.
1: Happy Mother's Day.
0: Yeah. Moving on from that, though. National Eat What You Want Day. What do you think the weirdest plastic surgery is that people have done?
1: I don't know.
0: Breast enlargement, whatever. Those are
1: that's old hat, right?
0: It's now pretty you're
1: getting
0: norm.
1: Because now it's the like I can get the horns yeah. and the jaws and the break your jaw and do the bone enhancing thing.
0: I'm talking the professional. Professional job, not something that you're hitting your face with hammers so you can rearrange your looks. Talking like a legitimate plastic surgery.
1: I don't know. I feel like it could be real weird because I've seen people.
0: I think they call those subdermals, really right? Where they go underneath the skin with the
1: and
0: horns.
1: Make you look like a cat or with the horns or anything.
0: You ever seen
1: the
0: one
1: stuff?
0: With the piercing, they put them in the cheek? You ever seen one of those where there's like a hole and you can see the side of the teeth and they can stick their tongue out there? And you get the people that cut their tongue in half. You ever seen those
1: yes,
0: people?
1: Yes, I sure have. Because usually there's some sort of...
0: Oh, yeah. There's a lot of other stuff going
1: there's
0: on.
1: There's a
0: that's
1: lot.
0: Not a, that's usually not a one-time...
1: Like, I look completely normal except for my tongue split. It's yeah. usually there's already face tattoos and some other things going. Webbed fingers or whatever. So I don't... something like that.
0: Okay.
1: Has to be it. Because I can't imagine what else there is. I don't want to think about it, right? Because there's that whole
0: downstairs stuff
1: that also.
0: Well, there was a guy. Remember the guy that used to shoot synthetic oil into his arms, the bicep guy? He was from like Turkey or Istanbul or something like that.
1: Why would he do that?
0: So he would shoot up this synthetic oil into his arms, and they called him Popeye because it didn't look like a real muscle. It just looked like he had a puffy arm. He thought it looked like he had big biceps, right? And he would look cool in his shirts or whatever. You remember this guy?
1: Okay, but it wasn't.
0: I think he just died, actually. Anyways, go figure, right? When you inject stuff in your body that's not supposed to...
1: Human Barbie that made herself...
0: Go ahead and Google him. Google Popeye arms. The guy was injecting, I think it was some sort of hyaluronic oil or something like that into his arms. And I think he just recently passed away. He did that because he wanted to look like he had big muscular arms. But it was fool's gold because it didn't look anything like muscles. It just looked like something was effed up with his arms. Now the new trend, apparently in Russia, men are getting cauliflower ears. Are you familiar
1: with?
0: Like
1: they used to wrestle or something on purpose?
0: So that they look like they are MMA fighters because MMA fighters tend to have cauliflower ears. Mm-hmm. Even though these guys don't actually compete in the octagon or do any sort of jiu-jitsu or karate or anything.
1: Trying to wear the badge of honor without doing any of the work? Is that
0: but yeah, it? Cauliflower ear, a well-documented permanent deformity commonly associated with blunt trauma from contact and combat sports like boxing, MMA, wrestling, rugby.
1: Mm-hmm. I've known a lot of wrestlers in high school that got them even.
0: External portion of the ear is hit or suffers extreme pressure, develops a blood clot, other collection of fluids under the connective tissue around the cartilage. Apparently, they now are a coveted feature. A growing number of Russian men are paying for procedures to get cauliflower ears in order to instill fear in other men. So rather than actually taking up fighting and earning your stripes, just going to go in and pay some doctor to give you a cauliflower ear so that when some guy sees you on the street, he knows not to mess with you.
1: They assume that you've been...
0: The procedure is reportedly most popular among men from the southern regions of Russia, but men from central Russia have also been requesting this surgery. According to someone claiming to offer the cauliflower ear procedures, his service has become so popular that he's fully booked for a month in advance. Charges about $80 per ear. Adds that clients going for a more impressive visual effect need several sessions to get the seasoned fighter or wrestler look. That's one way to bilk some extra money out of your customers, right? Now you're going to have to come back for several other procedures. Experts, of course, warning that those procedures.
1: Yeah, you think it's supposed to just maybe getting in shape or doing something like that. You're just pretending that you've been injured in the ring.
0: Those procedures, experts warn, when conducted by improperly trained personnel, can lead to hearing loss, cartilage inflammation, possible other, you know, problems with your ears. Sometimes true strength hides behind a mask of outward composure and absolute tranquility, said a psychologist. A person skilled in martial arts may appear indistinguishable from any ordinary person. However, they exude a special calm and confidence that others can intuitively detect. But yeah, these guys in Russia are apparently paying to have cauliflower ear surgery so they can look like they actually
1: have been in the ring.
0: Are MMA fighters. So add that to the list of very strange plastic surgeries that people will have done just to augment
1: their
0: looks.
1: So they can just walk around and other people assume that they've been a fighter. So, oh, they're tough. I'm not going to. But what if the ear doesn't match the
0: rest
1: package?
0: Of it? Right. You look like Shaw. And you got a cauliflower.
1: You fit in his suitcase, fold it up. But you got cauliflower.
0: Then you might really have a problem on your hands because then you got a wild card. You know what I mean?
1: It'd be like a Tasmanian devil.
0: Cauliflower ear surgery.
1: The bazooka arm guy, by the way, Russian influencer. He's still alive, but he had his arms drained. Otherwise, they were going to have to amputate him.
0: Yeah. Okay. I thought he died. I guess I had the
1: no, he had to have him drained to undergo an operation because he was, otherwise they might have had to amputate him, I guess. Yes.
0: He did it for years. Yeah, he was doing it for years. And again, it never looked like muscles. It just looked like you had something wrong with your arms.
1: Yeah. 2017 he started. And he went, then he had to have him drained.
0: This. You never knew about this guy?
1: No, I didn't, but it's gross.
0: Yeah. Well, and there's plenty of those. There's the
1: risk of losing both of his arms, being double amputee.
0: Well, when you start shooting petroleum jelly into your body, it can't be good. Can't be good. It's Rock Mornings with Brian and Gene. We've got bad news, happy music to get to on National Eat What You Want Day. What's your top food you're looking forward to when you go to Boston? You just booked your trip this weekend.
1: We did.
0: You're going in June, July?
1: End of July.
0: End of July. And you're going to be in Boston for a couple days and hit the Cape, right?
1: Yes, that's exactly correct.
0: All right. No, what's the first thing you're doing when you get off the plane, other than the obvious, like booking the hotel, you know, getting in the hotel.
1: From the plane to the hotel? That's the first thing that we're going to do.
0: Like the first thing that you're excited about doing, right? Because you're going to try to smash as much as you can into like 2 days.
1: I think we're just going to get a feel for the area for the rest of the day that we get there. You know what I mean? Because we'll have been traveling. We'll have left from Minneapolis and, you know, our plane's at 5:50 in the morning. So we'll have to get to the airport at 3 in the morning. So by the time we get there and get settled, I think we're just going to walk around, check out the area we're in, get some food, obviously seafood. Although there's only a couple fans in our family, right? Me and my husband, and we'll enjoy that. But, you know, get a lay of the land, probably go to the park, you know, more mellow stuff, not like the tour and, you know, riding the tee and doing stuff. That'll be day two.
0: Go to the Commons, check out the Ducks. They just posted pictures of them with their spring hats on.
1: Stuff like that. A little bit more.
0: Do the Swan Boat Tour.
1: A little lower key on Sunday before we head out.
0: Freedom Trail.
1: That'll be like Monday.
0: Harvard.
1: That'll be Tuesday.
0: You doing a trolley or?
1: I don't know. I haven't.
0: Duck boat tour.
1: Now I'm going to figure out all the things we're doing.
0: Fenway.
1: This was just us figuring out how we're getting there and where we're staying. And now I get to figure out all the things we're going to do.
0: But no specific food item, huh? No
1: seafood.
0: Lobster roll.
1: Oh, I'm sure that'll happen.
0: All right. Okay.
1: I haven't gotten that far down into the nitty-gritty of the trip. Just got the high point, the getting there and how we're going to travel around. That's what I got. That's it.
0: So have we decided how we're getting from Boston to the Cape?
1: Yeah, car.
0: So you're going to drive. You're going to do that.
1: Well, my husband's going to drive, but yes, we are going to do that.
0: Yeah, boy.
1: Yeah.
0: I cannot wait.
1: I'm sure it'll be fine.
0: I can't wait. The only saving grace is that you're going, midweek, right? On a Tuesday? So
1: Wednesday.
0: The travel from Boston to the Cape won't be too bad on a weekday.
1: Mm-hmm.
0: But I would love to watch you.
1: I'll just be navigator. I'll be passenger.
0: All right.
1: It'll be great. It'll be fine.
0: Mm-hmm.
1: It's not like we've never driven in a big city.
0: No, I'm not saying I'm not saying that you don't have... They're a little more aggressive out there. That's all.
1: Wednesday morning. should be all right.
0: All right. Rock Mornings with Brian and Gene. We'll get to some Chili Peppers. Also get to some Rage Against the Machine. We'll get to that Bad News with Happy Music. Ned texting in saying the next TikTok challenge will be...
1: cauliflower ears?
0: Is to this... pick a fight with somebody who has cauliflower ear. Yeah. Good luck with that one. Again, these are just Russian dudes that are paying $80 a pop to get cauliflower ears so they can look tough. Apparently the...
1: instead of being tough.
0: Apparently the sparkly jeans
1: scares them away.
0: Weren't doing
1: maybe.
0: It anymore. The jeans from Forever 21 weren't doing it anymore, so they had to get the cauliflower ears.
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3: Here's the Wisdom News Minute. One of the programs run by the Boys and Girls Club of Greater La Crosse may get a big boost on Wednesday if it gets grant approval by the state. The Boys and Girls Club may receive $1.5 million for its workforce readiness project, also $250,000 for the town of Shelby to relocate and upgrade its fire station. Today begins the third week of Josie Dykeman's homicide trial in La Crosse. Dykeman is accused of causing physical abuse that led to the death of 6-year-old Alex Pedrin, the son of her boyfriend. The prosecution is wrapping up its case. The trial is expected to be finished by Friday. Thousands of pounds of food was collected on Saturday for the annual Letter Carriers food drive here in La Crosse and on Alaska. The donations were brought to the post office in La Crosse, sorted and distributed to the Hunger Task Force and Wafer. Executive Director Shelley Fortner of the task force thanked the letter carriers for their efforts in making the drive the largest one of the year in the area. I'm Brad Williams.
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0: Sabrina Carpenter, 27. She the one that brought Madonna out at Coachella? Or whatever that was, Stagecoach or whatever the hell it was?
1: Coachella, wasn't it?
0: It was like recently, right? Mm-hmm. She's the sexy one,
1: Sabrina
0: right?
1: Sabrina Carpenter. Well, they're all, yes, beautiful young lady.
0: But she grinds and does all the stuff on the stage. She's 27, Sabrina Carpenter. Martha Quinn, original MTV VJ, is 67.
2: Oh, that is Asia, heat of the moment. Their single doing real, real well. Top five in the charts. I'm Martha Quinn.
0: Oh, yes.
1: She skipped a long way from 27 to 60-something.
0: A lot of men had, my age, had crushes.
1: Martha Quinn.
0: On Martha Quinn.
1: Beautiful and smart.
0: MTV VJ, back when they played videos. Mm-hmm. Asia, heat of the moment. That was a while ago. 168 years ago today, May 11th of 1858, Minnesota became the 32nd state in the Union. The land of 10,000 lakes,

0: actually closer to 12,000. Minnesota has more shoreline than California, Florida, and Hawaii combined because of the amount of lakes.
1: Yep. Yep.
0: And rivers and streams in Minnesota. Our neighbors. Also on this day in 1981, 45 years ago, the great Bob Marley died of cancer in Miami. He was only 36 years old at the time.

0: 36, man.
1: Ugh.
0: Cancer got him. 42 years ago today, on this day in 1984, two movies in theaters right across the hall from each other. One of them featured a very young Drew Barrymore who could start fires with her mind.
1: A fire starter?
0: It was called Firestarter.
2: Please don't make me do anything.
0: Hell yeah. I say that all the time now.
1: And then they remade it just a couple years ago. There was a new Firestarter.
0: They remake everything.
1: Mm-hmm.
0: Also in theaters on this day in 1984, my favorite movie of all time, The Natural.
3: Go pick me out a winner, Bobby. Mm.
4: Okay.
0: Oh, yeah. Hits that home run into the lights and the music and everything. Hell yeah. 2001, A Knight's Tale in theaters. Heath Ledger. One of his first starring roles. Paul Bettany in that one as well. 2005. Do you know what happened on this day in 2005?
1: No.
0: 21 years ago today?
1: Well, maybe, but I don't.
0: You're going to know
1: it.
0: It's
1: not recalling it.
0: But. You're going to know it. The original video titled Leroy was released by the World of Warcraft Player Guild, Pals for Life, to the video sharing site Warcraft Movies. May 11th, 2005.
5: Leroy Jenkins!
0: Yes. One of the greatest videos in internet history. Leroy Jenkins made its first appearance on the internet on this day in 05.
1: Oof.
0: God damn it, Leroy. Dude, I went back and watched it again because it's just an all-timer, but I don't... Other than the Leroy Jenkins bit, I don't understand anything those nerds are talking about. Have you ever, and your son must. Dude,
1: yeah, but I've never gone and like watched it.
0: They're
1: and tried
0: talking
1: to
0: about going in and casting spells and paladins and this, that. And I'm like, Jesus, you nerds. You friggin' dorks. Have at it, man. I'm not trying to, I can make fun of you because that is some dorky ass. This was like very early internet gaming stuff. You know what I mean? These dorks are out there dorking out. No wonder this guy lost his mind and went charging in Leroy Jenkins. Oh, my God. I was trying to figure out what the hell they were talking about. And
1: follow along. You were trying to follow along at home.
0: Yeah. Crazy. Leroy Jenkins, the original, appearing on the internet on this day in 2005. 07, 28 weeks later in theaters. That was the one where they went. They were like on the. They were in some sort of like army barracks type thing. Like they had locked it down and they were. And then all of a sudden, one person got in, and next thing you know, the dude's wife got in, bit his ass off, and then he turned into a zombie, and the next thing you know, everybody's
1: a zombie.
0: Yeah. 28 weeks later. 11 years ago today, in 2015, Tom Brady was suspended by the NFL for tampering with his balls during the AFC Championship game a couple of months earlier. He sat out the first four games of the next season, the 2016-2017 season, but he still came back and led the Patriots to win the Super Bowl that year.
6: Let's go!
0: That's how good Tom Brady is. He'll spot you the first four games and he'll still come back. That's how he rolls. And 6 years ago today, 2020, Jerry Stiller, Seinfeld, King of Queens, Ben Stiller's dad, passed away at the age of 92.
7: I got no leg room back here. Move your seat forward. There's a mechanism. You just pull it and throw your body weight.
8: I pulled it. It doesn't go.
7: You want the leg room? Say you want the leg room. Don't blame the mechanism.
9: All right, Dad. We're five blocks from the house. Sit sideways.
7: Like an animal. Because of her, I have to sit here like an animal. Serenity now. Serenity now.
9: What is that?
7: Doctor gave me a relaxation cassette. When my blood pressure gets too high, the man on the tape tells me to say, Serenity now.
9: Are you supposed to yell it?
7: The man on the tape wasn't specific.
9: What happened to the screen door? It blew off again?
8: I told you to fix that thing.
7: Serenity now!
0: Classic. I think I told you this before, but if you go back and you rewatch Seinfeld, like the entire series, his parents, George's parents, they reference them several times in the first couple of seasons, but they don't show up till like season six.
1: Those bloopers with him and Elaine are the best.
0: Yeah, when he's talking.
1: You want some of this then?
0: You want a piece of me?
1: You want a piece of me? You want some of this then?
0: And she can't stand it. She just keeps laughing and laughing and
1: watch
0: laughing.
1: Watch those over and over and over
0: my
1: and
0: goodness.
1: Over and over again.
0: So funny. These ones?
10: Where's my boy?
11: Oh, my God.
12: My George isn't clever enough to hatch a scheme like this.
13: You got that right.
12: What the hell does that mean? What the hell is that?
3: Come on. Okay, let's go. That means whatever the hell you want it to mean.
12: You're saying you want a piece of me? You saying you want a piece of me? You want a piece of me? You got it!
0: Yeah, very funny. It's Rock Mornings with Brian and Gene. Mm-hmm. We're going to get to Bad News Happy Music a bit later on. We got another Cleveland Guardians fan in the news. Last week or the week before was the stolen ball.
1: Oh, yeah.
0: Girl.
1: Yes, right. Yeah,
0: we got another Cleveland Guardians fan to talk about.
1: Oh, boy.
0: So don't go anywhere. We'll get to that here in just a bit.
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0: You hear about this guy in Maui?
1: I don't think so.
0: Oof. Look. Maui's beautiful, right? I've never been there, but...
1: It's a Hawaiian island.
0: Yeah. It's tropical. It's delightful.
1: Uh-huh.
0: Probably some really good food.
1: Beautiful water.
0: Beautiful beaches.
1: Uh-huh.
0: Some good drinks. There's probably plenty of stuff to do. Right? Some rich jerk-off decided that he didn't have anything that really tickled his fancy on the island of Maui, so he decided to throw a large rock at an endangered monk seal. You hear about this thing?
1: No.
0: And there's video of this guy. Video shows a man throwing a rock at an endangered monk seal, sparking outrage and citizen response.
1: I'm sure they probably value their wildlife a lot. And this tourist, it's a tourist who doesn't belong there,
0: The mayor there, Richard Bisson, said, "This is not the type of visitor we welcome on Maui." Video hit the internet the other day showing this guy tossing a large rock at an endangered monk seal. The man was then reportedly found.
1: What, they'd beat him up or something?
0: Following the incident, and some citizen justice was issued. One person in a video said, quote, "He got what he deserved."
1: So they just beat him up?
0: Yes, I love this. I love this. In the video, the guy says he threw a big-ass rock at a sea lion and proceeded to say, "I'm rich. I can pay the fines." On top of that, he shoved my girlfriend. Meanwhile, an unidentified gentleman starts wailing on this guy. You can see all these videos, by the way, on the internet if you want to get there.
1: But I saw him throwing the monk seals.
0: Yeah. In addition to the community retribution, a little public beatdown from some of the concerned citizens who probably all know that this is an endangered seal. Why? What would possess a grown human being? Like, you know what I'm going
1: to
0: do?
1: Sounds like he says he's rich. He just wants to do things because he can.
0: Well.
1: I'm rich enough so I can.
0: I don't know, man. I get it. You go on a hunt, you know, you kill a deer, you go after the lion, the elk, whatever.
1: Monk seal harassment.
0: But like,
1: is what he's,
0: you know what I'm going to do? I'm going to pick up a rock and throw it at a seal because that's what I like to do. Government officials are now looking into this guy, trying to maybe take legal action against the offender. The mayor said, "By now, we've all heard about the disturbing incident against our friend Lanny, the Hawaiian monk seal. Like many in our community, I was shocked by what happened. Lanny is not just a seal to us. She's part of our ocean, Ohana. Many of our residents know her, watch over her, care deeply about her." As for the citizen justice, the public beatdown of this guy, the mayor approved. Stamp of approval from the mayor. Hell yeah, beat his ass.
1: I can't control what happens in the streets. Is that what he's saying?
0: He said, "I want to mahalo everyone who stepped in, protected her, and reported this unacceptable behavior. As mayor, I not only have a responsibility to protect the people of Maui County, but also the wildlife and animals that share these islands with us. Let me be clear, not the type of visitor we welcome on Maui. Behavior like this will not be tolerated. I assure you that I will see to it personally that this individual is prosecuted to the fullest extent of the law, whether at the county, state, or federal level. There must be consequences. Lanny, we have your back."
1: Uh-huh.
0: Crazy.
1: Yeah, so this monk seal has been tracked for like 7 years. She's part of the community and they're endangered, so they've been watching her movements. And then this guy is just there on vacation.
0: Well, yeah, or maybe he has a house there and you go there on a regular. It just seems so like unnecessary. And it wasn't like he was just tossing rocks in the ocean, right, for fun. Like there was intent to hit the seal. Get off my lawn?
1: I don't know.
0: One of those things?
1: He's a 38-year-old guy who's visiting from Seattle.
0: When he got his ass beat.
1: Got what he deserved?
0: Yeah, hell yeah. I love it. That's exact. He FA'd and he FO'd.
1: He did.
0: According to Hawaii's Department of Land and Resources, violations could result in federal criminal charges or up to $50,000 and or time in jail.
1: All those things, huh?
0: Yeah, I'm sure the rich guy is hoping for just the fine and the beatdown. Crazy, dude. And again, there's videos of all this stuff on the internet. You can see the video of him throwing the rock, and you can see the video of this guy taking his beating. We need more stuff like that. We need instant public retribution for people who do stupid things like this. Much like the tenant from hell, who, by the way, got arrested finally. The one that we were talking about last week.
1: Mm-hmm.
0: Coming around, banging on people's doors with a hatchet,
1: resin,
0: and masturbating.
1: Resin,
0: in the, yeah, yeah. Kick that guy right down the staircase. Oh, he fell.

0: Oh, I don't know how he ended up at the bottom of the stairs with a broken neck.
1: He got kicked out.
0: Yeah, as he should. A year without paying rent. What are you doing? It's crazy. Guardians fan, we're going to talk about him in just a bit, and we'll get to Bad News Happy Music as well.

0: I think it was last week or maybe the week before, we were talking about this Guardians fan who happens to own a vintage like clothing store that was seen on video stealing a baseball from a small child, a young little girl who was there with her mom and her younger brother.
1: Yes.
0: This was early in like the fourth inning, I believe, that occurred.
1: Yeah, the ball, he had it, he fumbled it, she picked it up, and then he ripped it out of her arms, basically.
0: And he went over to where she was sitting, right? That's where the ball was headed, was closer to where she was. He headed over there, she kind of had it, dropped it, he picked it up, celebrated with the ball, and instead of turning around and giving it to her like a normal human being, he decided to be a complete a-hole.
1: Took it home.
0: And went back to his seat. The little brother of the girl went over to this guy and said, hey, man, that was my sister's ball, and she's very upset. Would you mind giving us the ball? And he told this kid to beat feet. He said, get the hell out of here, you stupid kid. I'm not giving up the ball. Well, then the guy got killed on the internet for three more innings before he finally realized, uh-oh, I've made a mistake.
1: I should probably.
0: And gave the ball back, and he had to post about it before he deleted his accounts and blocked everybody. Saying, I gave, you know, just so you know, I gave the ball back to the girl.
1: So was this a similar Guardians
0: incident? No, this is different.
1: What the?
0: And then the guy got, people found him and dragged his ass online, and then he had to make a statement and blah, blah, blah, and his store was getting all the bad Yelp reviews. And just a friendly reminder, dude, if you get a ball at a game and it's not some sort of, like, billion-dollar ball, Barry Bonds, you know, record-setting home run ball type thing, find a kid and give it to him.
1: Yes.
0: Always. If there's no kids around, okay, fine. You're safe. But if there's a kid in the area also trying to get the ball, give it to the kid. Seriously. No, this Guardians fan, he's getting dragged online for a different reason. For a whole different reason. And look, I've never been lucky enough to catch a foul ball at a game. I've been to a million games, right? Here, there, and everywhere. Minor league, major league, been to...
1: So you can't imagine what that feeling's like.
0: So,
1: but
0: I mean, we've been there, and they're sort of above your section, right? They're coming, but they're never right towards me, right? So I've never had the joy or the experience of trying to catch a foul ball. So I don't really know what I would do in that situation. I do know that the beers at Miller Park that I like to drink are $15.
1: Oh, did he catch it? Did it land in his beer or something?
0: Well, look, when you catch it in your beer, there's a thing you got to do. You got to you chug the beer, right?
1: I've seen videos of it. Yes.
0: Yeah, it's a kind of a urban legend type thing, right? That people
1: if
0: do.
1: If this happens, you got to do that.
0: No, this was a guy that went for it with the other hand, while he had his beer in the other in the one hand, went for it, and as he kind of leapt, the shirt comes up, the gut gets exposed, and the woman enjoying her nachos in the seat right next to where this guy went for the foul ball ends up getting just completely sloshed.
1: With beer.
0: With beer. And it's priceless. And I don't know if she was there with him at the game or if she just happened
1: doused,
0: to be in the... But this poor lady's enjoying a nice $30 nacho at the Guardians game, and this bastard comes running along to catch a foul ball, and she gets just completely doused with beer.
2: She shows up at the ballpark. She's thinking, yeah, foul ball, that'd be great. Don't need a shower, though.
3: Plus, is the food ruined?
2: Oh, yeah, those nachos are toast.
0: This guy at a Guardians game.
1: Soggy nachos.
0: Going up for the barehanded catch. Not only managed to miss the catch, right, doesn't get the ball, but he also spills his beer all over the poor woman sitting next to him, notably drenching the ballpark nachos in the process. Not quite sure. I think it's $12 for a domestic beer. He's drinking the 25-ounce stadium beer, which is $12 for a domestic, and he put $6 of it on her. Yeah, the low-end nachos, the loaded nachos are apparently $15 at Guardians games. You got to power through that, right?
1: You got to eat some soggy nachos.
0: Yeah,
1: he's got to buy her a replacement is what's got to happen.
0: And again, I don't know if he was there with her, if she was just an innocent bystander.
1: You hope that they were together as opposed to
0: that poor lady. All over her face, all over her shirts.
1: Oh, like soaked?
0: You know, come home thinking like beer from the game. Husband's like, what the hell were you doing? I thought you were just going to a baseball game.
1: I was. I got soggy nachos.
0: I got beer dumped on me by some lunatic going for a foul ball. And he didn't even get the ball. I don't know if he picked it up afterwards, but seriously. Oh.
1: Poor lady. Not the way she wanted to spend Mother's Day at the ballpark.
0: I don't think it was Mother's Day. I think it was on Friday. Okay. It was Thursday, I think, on Thursday. But anyways, yeah, the video went viral. This guy trying to catch
1: foul ball. Beard.
0: Guardians fans, do better, Guardians fans. Seriously.
1: They're having a
0: do better.
1: Rough spring.
0: They're having a rough couple of weeks here. That guy, though, not as bad as the guy who stole the ball from the little kid. That I mean, whatever. We'll deal. It's Rock Mornings with Brian and Gene. Going to get to Bad News Happy Music in just a bit.
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1: And sprinkle in some hashtag Florida Man for flavor.
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1: It's bad news.
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13: I don't know if you remember this guy, but last year there was a 32-year-old from Texas who stole like $750,000 worth of diamonds from a Tiffany store in Florida, and then he swallowed some of them.
14: Okay, and then they waited for him to pass them at the jail. Is that? Yes, now I do, yes.
13: Yeah, so 32-year-old thief from Texas. The guy's name is Jayfin, J-A-Y-T-H-A-N, Gilder. That's his name, Jayfin Gilder.
14: Is he back out again?
13: Well, we'll get to that. He stole about $770,000 worth of diamond earrings from a Tiffany's in Florida. When the cops got to him, he swallowed the two sets of earrings.
15: Open your mouth. You're not opening your mouth. Open your mouth. Open your mouth. Hey, you're about to get paid. You better open your mouth.
16: Ask him to open his mouth and he starts chewing and he's
17: still trying to swallow.
13: Yeah, as you heard there from the body cam footage, they were telling him to open his mouth. They were going to tase him. He ended up swallowing the diamonds. He said to the cops, "Am I going to be charged with what's in my stomach?" Apparently also added, "I should have thrown them out the window." Maybe regretting his decision. Jayfin may not seem like the sharpest criminal mastermind, obviously, but he apparently thinks he can handle lawyering because he rejected a plea deal and has now decided to represent himself at trial, which is scheduled for next month. Unclear what kind of defense he's going to mount since the evidence against him is clear as day.
14: Is that ever a good idea?
13: Jayden did pass. This is the best part of the story. Jayfin did pass two sets of earrings from Tiffany's while he was in custody. Right, so they were watching this guy make his bowel movements. And plus, he also passed some unexpected earrings.
14: So other ones they didn't know
13: were not from the Tiffany's hall. He must have swallowed some more earrings. Mr. Earrings. This guy's, that's his move, his M.O. He's been locked up without bond since his arrest. He has a long rap sheet, includes convictions for resisting arrest, assault, narcotics possession, multiple jewelry thefts. Could be looking at up to 30 years for robbery with a 15-year mandatory minimum and up to life for grand theft with a 30-year mandatory minimum. This guy.
14: And he's going to represent himself.
13: And he's going to represent himself. What do they say? A man who represents himself in court is a fool for a client?
14: I don't think that ever goes well. Ever, ever, ever.
13: Nope. I like how he had extra earrings in there. Mm-hmm. Right? They knew about the two sets of earrings.
14: Oh, look, rubies, emeralds.
13: But then they got a third set.
14: Opals. We didn't
13: know
14: about that.
13: I'm sure they're trying to track down that robbery, but during sweaty balls, she asked for a box of glue traps
14: for her
13: from Santa because she has what?
14: And I think she had an excessive rat problem.
13: An excessive rat problem. While this hospital in Manitoba, Canada doesn't have a rat problem, it's got an ant problem. So bad that they're temporarily suspending surgeries due to an ant problem. Ants.
14: They're pesky.
13: According to a news report, ants have been spotted everywhere throughout the hospital. No one can figure out where they're coming from. Hospital officials say there's no infestation, but they are working with exterminators. Well, when you have ants in your hospital coming from everywhere, that's an infestation,
14: mm-hmm,
13: right?
14: Mm-hmm. They can't find the colony, though. They don't know where the queen, what's happening.
13: Hospital says they need to deal with the ant problem before it gets worse, yes, which means taking some precautions like deferring surgical procedures until they can ensure a proper sterile environment They're just ants, so they're not rodents or mice, and there's no worry about plague or hantavirus or whatever.
14: They're crawling all over the place.
13: No serious safety risk to staff and patients, but they can't have ants showing up during a knee surgery, obviously. For the record, the delays are just for minor elective procedures. Mm-hmm. Any patient who requires urgent surgical treatment will be taken to the nearest ant-free hospital. But apparently there's a hospital in Manitoba, Canada that's got an ant outbreak.
2: Hey, like a surgeon. Chatting for the very first time.
13: Do you remember the movie Never Been Kissed? Drew Barrymore goes back to high school as a reporter who's trying to do a piece on what kids are like. High school kids?
14: Vaguely.
13: Okay. That kind of happened in New York, but not because this woman wanted to write an article about teenagers. A 28-year-old woman impersonating a student at a New York City high school.
14: This has happened before.
13: For two weeks until educators became suspicious and the police showed up and arrested her. Her name is Casey Klassen. She enrolled at the Westchester Square Academy on April 13th, claiming she was a 16-year-old girl named Shamara Rashad. But the school principal found her Facebook page and learned her real name and age. Damn you, Facebook! I would have got away with it, too, if it wasn't for you meddling kids. When the principal confronted her, she maintained that she was Rashad and had come to New York from Ohio with her sister.
14: Why did she want to be in high school again? Does she have...
13: But when the principal showed her a screenshot of her Facebook page, she admitted who she really was and said that a friend forced her to lie about her identity to use her to receive more public assistance.
14: Oh, there. Okay. So she was pretending to be a minor so their friend could claim her then?
13: Apparently.
14: And then get money from that. Because I'm like, why would you go back to high school?
13: Well, if you're not really there to do the work, you can just flunk out, but you just got to show up, right? So... And what do you get? Do you get meals on this deal? I mean, like, go in and get a free breakfast and lunch?
14: Yeah, you're 28. You're past all that. You don't want any part of that.
13: She was charged late April with criminal impersonation and trespassing, arraigned in court the next day, ordered to return on June 15th.
14: Mm-mm-mm.
13: Yeah. 28-year-old woman. 2 weeks she got away with it. City officials and school officials issuing a statement about her arrest saying enrollment fraud is a serious crime that fundamentally undermines New York City public school values. NYPD actively investigating, providing all necessary and suitable supports. Yeah. They had to put the school on hold while they arrest this 20-year-old woman.
14: We've heard of stories about this where adults have pretended to be, you know, a student, and they're clearly not.
13: School officials said they would be reviewing their enrollment procedures and safeguards to ensure that student info is thoroughly verified. So you can just... So did the friend go in with her to, like, register her? That must have been how... Because you can't just show up as a 16-year-old kid and be like, I'm here for school. Can I register, right?
14: He might be able to.
13: You do that?
14: He might be able to.
13: You don't have to have a parent present? Well, they had to make a call, at least a call to somebody?
14: They might have had to have documentation or something that they had forged or... We've heard even adults, weren't they, to play sports again? Wasn't that a thing? Like, coming back to high school so they can relive their glory days?
13: She was just doing it so that her friend could get some bennies.
14: A check.
13: 28-year-old woman impersonating a 16-year-old kid at a New York City high school. Bad news, happy music. I don't think this is happening around here, but in big cities where there's more theft, more criminal activity, this is probably occurring. Gas thieves.
14: Oh. At $5 a gallon, $5.50 a gallon, $5.75 a gallon, they're siphoning it out? Is that what they're doing?
13: No. Because siphoning sucks. You get a mouthful of gas.
14: Yes.
13: Now, they're drilling holes into your gas tank. So not only are you out the gas, but now you've got
14: a really
13: expensive fix to your vehicle. Replacing gas tanks ain't cheap.
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5: 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Stay away from high crime areas. 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
13: Yeah. Apparently, this is actually in Minnesota. Gas thieves now drilling into vehicle tanks in the big cities, the Twin Cities.
14: To steal their gas.
13: Leaving some residents with repair bills much higher than just the value of the gas.
14: Yeah, it sounds like it.
13: AAA said Minnesota gas prices are approaching $4.20 a gallon on average. Mechanics are saying that thieves are now targeting lifted trucks. Not only do you got a small pecker in your stupid lifted truck, but they're stealing your gas by drilling holes in it. They're easier to get underneath and drill into the tank. Obviously, if you've got
14: a
13: 94 Toyota RAV4 or whatever it is you got.
14: I don't think they want my gas, do they?
13: You heard Jamie Phelps there saying you stole 5 gallons of gas times five, which is $25, but in reality, it cost me over $2,500. Phelps said thieves drilled holes into his truck's gas tank. He was one of three victims in his St. Paul neighborhood whose tanks were drilled. Yeah. So be on the lookout for these people drilling holes into gas tanks.
6: Is that gasoline I smell?
13: Actually, yes, it is.
14: Terrible. My gasoline. Wouldn't that be awful? Because I wonder if insurance helps you with that.
13: Probably not. Insurance doesn't like to help with anything.
14: Yeah, that's true.
13: Got your big lifted truck. You just sunk a bunch of money into it. You probably got some lights underneath. And next thing you know, some criminals under there stealing your catalytic converter and drilling holes into your gas tank. That ain't fun.
1: Call.
7: Hello.
1: Email.
6: I tried emailing you.
1: Text. So many ways to check in with us.
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1: We rely on you guys for traffic updates, requests, and all sorts of other stuff.
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13: Emails, text messages, all that stuff. 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
14: It was a birthday wish for the 14-year-old this morning, right?
13: Yeah, Luke from Luke's Repair LLC.
14: For his son, Sean.
13: Said it's his son, Sean's birthday. He's 14 already. Wanted to hear some Dead City Radio by Rob Zombie. We did that. Thank you very much. John texting in earlier when we were talking about the Hantavirus, the cruise ship. Said, here comes another engineered pandemic. We'll see. I don't think they're going to get us to put masks back on. Ned texting in when we were talking about the cauliflower ears that Russian men are apparently having cosmetic surgery for.
14: Done on purpose to look tough versus an injury in the MMA ring.
13: Ned said the next TikTok challenge will be to pick a fight with somebody who has a cauliflower ear.
14: I don't think so.
13: Also got a text from Rob who said, for my finals, I'm actually doing an opinion piece article on why Tom Brady and Gronk is a better duo than Mahomes and Kelsey. I did it to annoy the professor who's a Swiftie.
14: That's what your paper's on? Good luck with that.
13: Make sure you show your work. That would be fun to watch. Also got a text from my guy Josh at the City Meat Market. He said, I think the guy that kicked his ass got a letter of recognition from the mayor. This is on Maui. The guy that threw the rock at the seal, the monk seal, and then got his ass beat. Apparently the guy that kicked his ass must have got a letter of recognition from the mayor. Hell yeah.
14: Big star.
13: Hell yeah, that's how we do
14: mayoral
13: it.
14: Mayoral star.
13: F-A-F-O. That guy F-O'd. He did. Hell of a move. Thank you very much for all the correspondence. It's good to hear from you guys. Always a pleasure. Don't forget to visit rockmornings.com for all of our contact info. You can also download the apps, the 95.7 The Rock app or the 92.9 The X app. You can get in touch with us that way with voicemails, pictures, and videos. Submit that stuff, whatever you're doing this week or this weekend. You want to send in a picture of whatever you got going on. That'd be cool. Maybe
14: it should be 80 by the end of the week. What? Did you see that? I saw 80 by the end of the week.
13: 80. Boy, that's going to be warm. 80. All right. 80. Sometime later this week. I saw some rain on Friday. All right. Lawn's going to need it. We'll take it.
1: 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More from Brian and Gene is coming up.
11: Here's the Wisdom News Minute. One of the programs run by the Boys and Girls Club of Greater La Crosse may get a big boost on Wednesday if it gets grant approval by the state. The Boys and Girls Club may receive $1.5 million for its workforce readiness project, also $250,000 for the town of Shelby to relocate and upgrade its fire station. Today begins the third week of Josie Dykeman's homicide trial in La Crosse. Dykeman is accused of causing physical abuse that led to the death of 6-year-old Alex Pedrin, the son of her boyfriend. The prosecution is wrapping up its case. The trial is expected to be finished by Friday. Thousands of pounds of food was collected on Saturday for the annual Letter Carriers food drive here in La Crosse and on Alaska. The donations were brought to the post office in La Crosse, sorted and distributed to the Hunger Task Force and Wafer. Executive Director Shelley Fortner of the task force thanked the letter carriers for their efforts in making the drive the largest one of the year in the area. I'm Brad Williams.
7: Let's hear that bat sound effect.
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22: 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I should say an afternoon matinee on Memorial Day. So
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0: the fill-in new replacement singer for that band is going to be at 80s Fest this June at Maple Grove venue. Sebastian Bach kind of taking over for Dee Snider. Twisted Sister trying to go out on what a 50, I believe it was a 50th anniversary tour. And Dee Snider's health just wouldn't allow him to be out on a complete tour. So Sebastian Bach is going to be singing for Twisted Sister. And it's just him, Sebastian Bach, at 80s Fest, along with Vince Neil of Motley Crue, Stephen Piercy of Rat, and Quiet Riot.
1: That seemed like so far away when we started talking about
0: it's
1: it.
0: Like but it's like 2 weeks from now.
1: It's literally around the corner. So if you have been waiting to get tickets because you're like, that's a June thing, it's very, very soon. It's on that Saturday night, excuse me, at Maple Grove venues and a beautiful outdoor location, lots of parking, a great valley with the sun setting on a summer night and great music and cold beers. And yeah, it's going to be fun. If you want to learn more about it, Maple Grove venues, and you can sign up to win tickets as well.
0: MGVRockConcerts.com is where you can go to get tickets for 80s Fest at Maple Grove venues. 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Transformers, hell
1: delicious
0: yeah.
1: Menu.
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1: 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Congratulations.
0: Way to go, Teresa. Nice job. 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Hair Metal Mondays, your chance to win free breakfasts along with all the other stuff we give away during the week. Lots and lots of stuff. 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That's fast approaching.
1: Weather looks good. I'm looking ahead. Looks good. Get pre-registered now. Get signed up for your shirt size. Make sure that you join us on Saturday, because I was looking this morning and I believe it's like 80 degrees.
0: Yeah,
1: and
0: it's going to be nice and
1: partly
0: like
1: sunny,
0: cool in the morning. And then as you ride, you start taking layers off. And by the end of the day, you're wearing a t-shirt and you're getting a nice tan and working on your base. Also on the app or the website, details about our upcoming golf outing. Talk Birdie to Me 11. That's on Friday, June 19th at Valley High Golf Club. So all the stuff that we're doing and all the stuff that we're giving away right there on the app or the website. Download the app if you haven't done that already, because you're going to need that for the 95 days of summer. Those are also coming up here in a
1: couple weeks. Everything's in a couple weeks, Brian. Everything's in a couple weeks.
0: Tell
1: everything.
2: 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This year's Tyke is Tucker Lovelace from Viroqua. Tucker has a rare genetic condition and faces significant developmental delays and other medical challenges. 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
1: You got anxiety?
2: You must.
3: It depends. I mean, yeah.
1: Have you ever been diagnosed?
3: No.
1: Do you have anti-anxiety meds?
3: I got some when I flew
1: across
3: the ocean for the first time.
1: A specific reason for them, as opposed to like a general...
3: Yes.
1: New study shows that certain types of anxiety can help you live longer. Is this the fight or flight type thing where, like, rather than get in a fight with a bear, you run away?
3: What kind of anxiety?
1: Scientists looking at data for more than 400,000 people, so a large swath of human beings.
3: That's a lot.
1: Discovered there may be two very different types of worriers. The first type is the unhealthy version, which is tied to stress, mood swings, and poor mental health. The other type of anxiety is a person described as having emotional reactivity and internal stability, or ERIS, E-R-I-S, means being cautious and anxious without the emotional instability.
3: I'm too anxious when I'm on top.
1: Jean gets anxious when she's on top, apparently. Folks with the ERIS had a 35% lower risk of death over 15 years. Researchers say people with the ERIS are less likely to smoke, more likely to exercise. They also tend to eat healthier and go to the doctor for preventative care.
3: So this isn't a generalized anxiety disorder or like a phobia or social anxiety. This is just like a tolerable amount of
1: stress. It says it means being cautious and anxious without the emotional instability, right? So it doesn't completely ruin your day, but you're definitely on the lookout for things. The study found that type of worry comes from older survival instincts in the brain. Being alert and cautious might have helped people avoid risky behavior and stay healthier over time. So maybe your anxious friend isn't necessarily overthinking everything. They're just more built for survival.
3: They were the one looking over their shoulder for the bear or lion or whatever.
1: They're just more, maybe they're more aware of the situation that they're in.
3: Mm-hmm.
1: Right?
3: Can't have their back to the door when they're sitting at the restaurant.
1: Hmm. One of those things, yeah. That sounds a little OCD, but that could be a thing. Being anxious, not so bad.
4: Who is it?
5: It's a telegram for Piglet.
4: But Piglet who?
5: The Piglet who lives at this house and is hiding under his chair.
1: Yeah. My wife's excited for... the Winnie the Pooh stuff at Disney World. We were talking about that this weekend. Speaking of Piglet and Winnie. We're going to Disney.
3: In December.
1: And we're going with some friends of ours. And, yeah. There's a Winnie the Pooh.
3: Area,
1: apparently. She's excited about that. And we're also now starting. So our friends who lived in Savannah, or live there still, are moving back to Wisconsin. We were originally going to stay with them on our way back home. We were going to, you know, because we're driving down. And on the way back, we were going to stop and stay with them for a couple of days. Yeah. See the city. Eat and drink. Yada, yada, yada. But now they're moving back to Wisconsin. One of them took a job here in Wisconsin. So they're moving back. And we now booked an Airbnb in Savannah. And we're going to take some kind of like ghost tour. They got a ghost bar tour or something like that. Haunted bars. So that's on the agenda of things to do. And I asked him where the good soul food was, because I said, you guys in the South, there's got to be some good soul food. And I got a couple of good suggestions.
3: Came highly recommended.
1: I'm very excited for that, by the way. Very excited. Chance, my guy who's coming back, he said, if you want a variety, I'd recommend Munchies. If smoked chicken and ribs is enough, I'd recommend Randy's, both of which are best enjoyed to go. These are, again, those reels that you see where they're stuffing these to-go boxes with all this mac and cheese and collard greens and stuff. Oh, God. Oh, God.
3: Well, you'll be there. Maybe you can eat both places.
1: Yeah. Hopefully we'll have
3: two nights, two meals.
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1: What do you think the weirdest plastic surgery is that people have done?
2: I don't know.
1: People have breast enlargement, whatever. Those are...
2: That's the old hat, right?
1: Now you're getting...
2: Because now it's the, like, I can get the horns and the jaws and the break your jaw and do the bone enhancing thing.
1: I'm talking the professional... professional job, not something that you're where you're hitting your face with hammers so you can rearrange your looks. I'm talking like a legitimate plastic surgery.
2: I don't know. I feel like it could be real weird because I've seen people.
1: I think they call those subdermals, really right? Where they go underneath the skin with the horns.
2: Make you look like a cat or with the horns or anything.
1: You ever seen
2: the
1: one with the piercing, they put them in the cheek? You ever seen one of those where there's like a hole and you can see the side of the teeth and they can stick their tongue out there? Then you get the people that cut their tongue in half. You ever seen those?
2: Yes, I sure have. Because usually there's some sort of...
1: Oh, yeah, there's a lot of other stuff going on. That's usually not a one-time...
2: I look completely normal except for my tongue split. Usually there's already face tattoos and some other things going, webbed fingers or whatever. So I don't... something like that.
1: Okay.
2: Has to be it. Because I can't imagine what else there is. I don't want to think about it, right? Because there's that whole
1: downstairs stuff
2: that also could...
1: Well, there was the guy. Remember the guy that used to shoot synthetic oil into his arms? The bicep guy? He was from Turkey or Istanbul or something like that.
2: Why would he do that?
1: So he would shoot up this synthetic oil into his arms, and they called him Popeye because it didn't look like a real muscle. It just looked like he had... a puffy arm. He thought it looked like he had big biceps, right? And he would look cool in his shirts or whatever. You remember this guy?
2: But it was.
1: I think he just died, actually. Anyways, go figure, right? When you inject stuff in your body that's
2: human
1: not supposed
2: Barbie
1: to...
2: Human Barbie that made
1: go,
2: herself...
1: Go ahead and Google him. Go ahead. Google Popeye arms. The guy was injecting, I think it was some sort of hyaluronic oil or something like that into his arms. And I think he just recently passed away. He did that because he wanted to look like he had big muscular arms, but it was fool's gold because it didn't look anything like muscles. It just looked like something was effed up with his arms. Now the new trend, apparently in Russia, men are getting cauliflower ears. Are you
2: like
1: familiar
2: they
1: with?
2: Used to wrestle or something on purpose?
1: So that they look like they are MMA fighters because MMA fighters tend to have cauliflower ears, even though these guys don't actually compete in the octagon or do any sort of jiu-jitsu or karate or anything.
2: Trying to wear the badge of honor without doing any of the work? Is that
1: but
2: it?
1: Yeah, cauliflower ear, a well-documented permanent deformity commonly associated with blunt trauma from contact and combat sports like boxing, MMA, wrestling, rugby.
2: I've known a lot of wrestlers in high school that got them even.
1: External portion of the ear is hit or suffers extreme pressure, develops a blood clot, other collection of fluids under the connective tissue around the cartilage. Apparently, they now are a coveted feature. A growing number of Russian men are paying for procedures to get cauliflower ears in order to instill fear in other men. So rather than actually taking up fighting and earning your stripes, just going to go in and pay some doctor to give you a cauliflower ear so that when some guy sees you on the street, he knows not to mess with you.
2: They assume that you've been...
1: The procedure is reportedly most popular among men from the southern regions of Russia, but men from central Russia have also been requesting this surgery. According to someone claiming to offer the cauliflower ear procedures, his service has become so popular that he's fully booked for a month in advance. Charges about $80 per ear. Adds that clients going for a more impressive visual effect need several sessions to get the seasoned fighter or wrestler look. That's one way to bilk some extra money out of your customers, right? Now you're going to have to come back for several other procedures. Experts, of course, warning that those procedures...
2: Yeah, you think it's supposed to just maybe getting in shape or doing something like that. You're just pretending that you've been injured in the ring.
1: Those procedures, experts warn, when conducted by improperly trained personnel can lead to hearing loss, cartilage inflammation, possible other... problems with your ears. Sometimes true strength hides behind a mask of outward composure and absolute tranquility, said a psychologist A person skilled in martial arts may appear indistinguishable from any ordinary person. However, they exude a special calm and confidence that others can intuitively detect. But yeah, these guys in Russia are apparently paying to have cauliflower ear surgery so they can look like they actually
2: have been in the ring.
1: Are MMA fighters. So add that to the list of very strange plastic surgeries that people will have done just to augment
2: their looks. So they can just walk around and other people assume that they've been a fighter, so, oh, they're tough, I'm not going to... But what if the ear doesn't match the...
1: Right, the rest
2: package?
1: Of it. Right, you look like Shaw. And you got a cauliflower.
2: You fit in his suitcase, fold it up, but you got a cauliflower.
1: Then you might really have a problem on your hands, because then you got a wild card, you know what I mean?
2: It'd be like a Tasmanian devil.
1: Cauliflower ear surgery.
2: The bazooka arm guy, by the way, Russian influencer, he's still alive, but he had his arms drained. Otherwise, they were going to have to amputate him.
1: Yeah. Okay. I thought he died. I guess I had the
2: misinformation. No, he had to have him drained to undergo an operation because he was, otherwise they might have had to amputate him, I guess. Yes.
1: He
2: petroleum jelly.
1: Yeah, he was doing it for years. And again, it never looked like muscles. It just looked like you had something wrong with your arms.
2: Yeah. 2017 he started, and he went, then he had to have him drained.
1: This. You never knew about this guy?
2: No, I didn't, but it's gross.
1: Yeah. Well, and there's plenty of those. There's the
2: risk of losing both of his arms, being double amputee.
1: Well,
2: because
1: when you start shooting petroleum jelly into your body, it can't be good.
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1: Hey, it's Rob from Brantford, Ontario. 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
1: 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This year's tyke is Tucker Lovelace from Viroqua. Tucker has a rare genetic condition and faces significant developmental delays and other medical challenges. He also suffers from a severe form of epilepsy that causes multiple seizures every day. Tucker's family is hoping to give him something he desperately needs but isn't covered by insurance. 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

0: Everlast knows what it's like. 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which is going to be super awesome for you after, we start the 95 days of summer, because it makes everything signing up so much easier, and you get daily reminders of where the rock stops will be and the times and all that stuff. So, yeah, we're getting close, man. It is almost June already, and you'll be able to see the bike for the first time this weekend at Big Bikes for Little Tykes. Yes, that's this weekend, by the way. 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So lots of reasons to be where I just told you to be. So go be there or something. And I'll get you hooked up with some Nine Inch Nails next on 957
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5: Oh, I love them.
6: I do know that the beers at Miller Park that I like to drink are $15.
7: Oh, did he catch it? Did it land in his beer or something?
6: Well, look, when you catch it in your beer, there's a thing you got to do. You got to you chug the beer, right?
7: I've seen videos of it. Yes.
6: Yeah, it's kind of a urban legend type thing, right? That people
7: if
6: do.
7: If this happens, you got to do that.
6: No, this was a guy that went for it with the other hand, while he had his beer in the other in the one hand, went for it, and as he kind of leapt, the shirt comes up, the gut gets exposed, and the woman enjoying her nachos in the seat right next to where this guy went for the foul ball ends up getting just completely sloshed.
7: With beer.
6: And it's priceless. 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
7: like
6: happened
7: doused,
6: to be in the... But this poor lady's enjoying a nice $30 nacho at the Guardians game, and this bastard comes running along to catch a foul ball, and she gets just completely doused with beer.
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0: One of the new ones from Shinedown. That is Safe and Sound on 95.7 The Rock. I'll be Puck. It is turning out to be a beautiful day. And if you like swinging the sticks, well, perfect. Because we've got a golf outing coming up in June. We've been doing it every year out at Valley High for the past decade. This marks year number 11. So it's Talk Birdie to Me 11 on Friday, the 19th of June. Join us out on Valley High for, basically a day off of work and to raise a whole bunch of money for charity. So it's win-win all the way around, and it'll literally be the most fun you ever have on a golf course. So join us. We're a little over half booked already, so if you haven't signed up your foursome yet, you're going to want to do that right now in the app or at 957therock.com. Then come golfing with us. 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So that's always a good thing. Again, ask your boss if he'll sponsor your foursome as well. Worst can happen, they say no. So maybe you'll get a yes. Either way, Talk Birdie with us or Talk Birdie to Me 11. Thanks to River Valley Remodelers and 95.7 The Rock. 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

0: It's Ice Nine Kills along with McKenna Grace that is twisting the knife on 95.7 The Rock. She is a Disney girl gone rock star, well, at least for this one, and also is in the movie Scream 7, and so is that song. So if you're into that sort of thing, you can scream for the seventh time and go stab, stab, stab. Anyway, 7840957 if you got needs. I got some 90s style action from Incubus, also some Papa Roach to fill up your need. Anything else after that, you know, like I said, text me. Brian's turning 50. You still got a shot to win some goodies and join us on Friday night over at the Rookery and get yourself hooked up with Pat McCurdy and the Weathered Pigs. And you could even score yourself some freebies from the Rookery, including a whole bunch of $50 gift cards courtesy of GECU. So get on top of that and get yourself signed up now and, you know, like win and stuff. And then join us Friday over at, you know, the Rookery for all the awesomeness and to, you know, make fun of Brian a little bit for being old. Like old, like super old. Dude's 50. Ha, ha, ha. Anyway, go maybe say happy birthday on Friday.
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2: 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While Tiger is flipping every single car in sight, you're shanking balls into the woods and sinking one-foot gimmies. That's right. 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
3: Hi, I'm State Representative Steve Doyle. Lately, I've been hearing from a lot of people having a hard time making ends meet. I hear you, and that's why I want to spend a little time over the next few weeks talking about a few recent bipartisan accomplishments to bring down those costs and what I am going to keep doing to make expenses more affordable. I want to make it clear that at least some of us are listening. 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

0: It is Dog Star on 95.7 The Rock. It is called All In Now. That whole record pretty much rocks, man. So maybe now people would just call him Dog Star instead of Keanu's band. That's never going to happen. It's always going to be Keanu's band. And they're really damn good, man. Some Breaking Benjamin in a few minutes. Also, New Music of the Rocks from the Pretty Reckless. 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
6: I do know that the beers at Miller Park that I like to drink are $15.
7: Oh, did he catch it? Did it land in his beer or something?
6: Well, look, when you catch it in your beer, there's a thing you got to do. You chug the beer, right?
7: I've seen videos of it, yes.
6: Yeah, it's kind of a urban legend type thing, right, that people
7: if
6: do.
7: If this happens, you got to do that.
6: No, this was a guy that went for it with the other hands while he had his beer in the one hand, went for it, and as he kind of leapt, the shirt comes up, the gut gets exposed, and the woman enjoying her nachos in the seat right next to where this guy went for the foul ball ends up getting just completely sloshed.
7: With beer.
6: And it's priceless. And I don't know if she was there with him at the game or if she just happened
7: doused,
6: to be in the... 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

0: is the Lightning, and he's also going to be at Rockfest. 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I got to get you hooked up with some Hailstorm before we officially dive into the 90s at noon from Artie's Flipside Pub and Grill. 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

one for Dan. Thanks for texting in for Blues Traveler today. It is the 90s at noon from Artie's Flipside Pub and Grill. If you need something 90s, go ahead and text me. If you need a good lawyer, you should probably ask Ozzy, simply because he had lots of legal battles in his lifetime. So I think if anyone knows a good lawyer, it's probably Ozzy.

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1: 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I love rock and roll. 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

0: is The Verve. That is Bittersweet Symphony on 95.7 The Rock. For any budding musicians out there, if you're going to use music that sounds like one of the biggest bands on the planet, you should probably give them credit for it, or you could get all your money taken away. And that's exactly what happened to that band back in the 90s. They made a gazillion dollars off of that song. That is The Verve, by the way. Then the Rolling Stones got mad. It's like, dude, you ripped us off. And then they took all their money away. And then later, they're like, you know what? That was a bad move on our part. We're not going to give you the money back, but we're going to let you have some more money for that song because we're not mad at you anymore. Anyway, Bittersweet Symphony, and there is your rock history lesson. 7840957 for more 90s stuff, that is, at least. Some Smashing Pumpkins coming your way, and I think we can wedge in some Metallica, too, on 95.7
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2: 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Been a while, but I'm still 95.7. 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

0: It's fluffy.
1: That one's always kind of a gray area, but since it was on Garage Inc. in the 90s, I always include it because, well, there's a whole lot going on with the bread fan, including the fact that that whole ending on there was a mistake, but that's a story for, I guess, another day. I just heard from Jeff. He wanted to hear some Rat from the 90s, and I'm like, dude, there is no Rat from the 90s. Oh, wait a minute, there is. Detonator technically came out in 1990. Now, granted, it was not really a swan song, if you will, as far as records go for the band Rat, but it was still pretty decent, and there's one song on there, at least, that you're probably going to know if you were into Rat, like, at all back in the 80s. They did have one song that bled into the 90s, and I'll get that to you next. Speaking of Rat, you're going to be seeing Stephen Piercy, at least, for 90s Fest, and yes, we have tickets to give away for that. That's coming up in just a few weeks, man. It is almost June already. That is just crazy to even contemplate in your brain or whatever. But 80s Fest at Maple Grove is coming up on Saturday, June 13th. And yes, we got free tickets. So you'll be seeing Stephen Piercy and, of course, Vince Neil. And don't forget about Sebastian Bach and Quiet Riot. All outdoors, baby, on a weekend. Yeah, just sign me up. And you can go sign up in the app or at 95.7therock.com and score free tickets. I'll get you hooked up with some Rat next in the 90s at noon on 95.7 The Rock.
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Yeah, that actually came out in the 90s. That is Rat, Loving You is a Dirty Job. I used to be the man that would do it, but now I'm older and wiser, and I just don't have time for that. And it's 90s at noon from Artie's Flipside Pub and Grill. This is Oasis. 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

0: 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From Artie's Flipside Pub and Grill.
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0: right, there's probably at least a dozen Pantera songs that at one point in time I've said is my all-time favorite. But that one I've probably said a lot. It's Unbroken on 95.7 The Rock, the 90s at noon. From Artie's Flipside Pub and Grill, wrap up in just a couple of seconds with some beer. Because who doesn't love a good beer? Well, except for people who don't like beer. But also, if you like skinny ties, fedoras, and I don't know, do the punk ska people wear, do they wear the Doc Martens, right? Or is that just, that's definitely a 90s thing, but I mean, anyway, Real Big Fish and Beer is going to wrap up the 90s at noon next. And it's about beer, so even if you're not really into the ska punk scene, you can probably like the song about beer. 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

0: Break the silence. It's Never Tell and Sleep Theory on 95.7 The Rock. I'm Pac. Just heard a text. Well, heard a text. Just got a text from Adam. Wanted to hear some AC/DC. Was hoping some Thunderstruck would fit in nicely. And yes, it will. And it'll fit in nicely next. 7840957 if you need anything else like he did. Or what I need you to do actually is go to the app or 957therock.com and sign up for Big Bikes for Little Tykes if you're going to come riding with us on Saturday. So far, the weather is looking perfect, man. Sunny and 70. 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Big Bikes for Little Tykes this Saturday starting at Great River Harley Davidson. 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But you're going to want to get pre-registered in advance. 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

0: It's Machine Gun Kelly along with Fred Durst. It is Fix Your Face on 95.7 The Rock. Get you hooked up in just moments with some Godsmack. Also, new music The Rocks from Ashes to New. And anything else that you'd like to add, I guess. I'd like to add that you should sign up to golf with us for Talk Birdie to Me 11. Thanks to River Valley Remodelers. Coming up in June, it's Friday, June 19th to be exact. And I've said this practically every single year. It's one of those charity golf outings where if you go ask your boss or something, it's like, hey, we got this golf outing and it's for charity. You want to sponsor our team? 9 times out of 10, your boss is probably going to say yes. Now he or she might want to come golfing with you on that. And if that's okay with you, then I say, go ahead and ask, because why not? And you're going to have a whole lot of fun together. Or maybe that's not such a good idea to do this one with your boss, or maybe it is. I don't know. You make the decision, you make the call, and then get yourself signed up. Get your foursome registered now before it gets too late, man, for Talk Birdie to Me 11 with River Valley Remodelers. Again, going down on Friday, June 19th out at Valley High. It's going to be an epic good time, and you can also win some wicked, wicked cool stuff, including this monster awesome jet ski from Rod's Ride on Power Sports, which is super cool. Or you could win 10 grand from Slice Jewelry and Gold and a whole bunch of other stuff. And it's all around just an awesome time. And it's all for The Rock Foundation. So get your foursome signed up now in the app or at 95.7therock.com.
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2: 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I've got Pat McCurdy and the Weathered Pigs playing live. 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

0: Pearl Jam, that's Dark Matter on 95.7 The Rock. I'm Puck, and when Eddie Vedder said, it's one of the best albums we've ever done, we usually scoff at things like that because, you know, especially when one of your most famous albums is the first one you ever did, when a band says, you know, it's our best work. Yeah, most people are kind of like, yeah, I don't think so. But honestly, that record is really, really damn good. Maybe you should give it another listen. I'm not saying it's the best they've ever done, but I mean, it's a really, really good record. So Magnolia Park, before I step out, of course, they're playing Thursday of Rockfest. So if you want to go see them live, along with a whole bunch of others, including Gojira. Yeah. Uh-huh. And dude, go win tickets because we're giving away day passes to Rockfest. And if you want to win them, it's simple. You just click win stuff either in the app or at 95.7therock.com.
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and Jaden from Green Day here on 95.7 The Rock. How's it going, folks? My name is Bags. I just had to do some freaking jumping jacks in the rock studio here just a bit ago. I mean, I am trying to lose weight. That's not why I did the jumping jacks a second ago, though. It is freaking chilly in here. I'm trying to get the blood pumping. I don't know who turned the AC on or whatever, but it doesn't need to be on. STP coming up in a sec. Right now it's Dayseeker.

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0: Sex Type Thing from STP on 95.7 The Rock. Brian turning 50 on May 15th. I've got another 6 years before I get to that point, so ha-ha. Hey, we love Simpson. We're going to throw a birthday party for him. Thanks to GECU, we're going to have this party at the Rookery on Friday. 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

0: Here's Shinedown with Safe and Sound here on your rock station, 95.7 The Rock. Bags is my name. I hope all the moms out there had a good Mother's Day yesterday. Me and the boys gave my wife a good Mother's Day, I'd say. However, we have now officially become porch goose people, I guess. I got my wife a porch goose. If you have no idea what this is, and I wouldn't blame you, there's people out there, they put like a goose out on their front porch, and sometimes they'll like dress it up for holidays and things. Call them fun names like Halloween time, it's Beetlegoose. My wife follows a Facebook page that's just all geese, like people with their porch geese. And ours is Gustavo, which is, that's a good name for a goose. That's a good one. You're going to have the puns like that. Really, what it is my wife and I are dorky people that love puns and plays on words. So my house is probably going to get weird for the next year or so.
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2: 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Tucker's family is hoping to give him something he desperately needs but isn't covered by insurance. 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

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It's Offspring on 95.7 The Rock. Rise Against here in a sec. Right now, 3 Days Grace. This is their latest called Don't Want to Go Home Tonight.

0: Rise Against here on 95.7 The Rock. Let's take a quick look at that weather forecast. Tonight looks like some rain coming in on the overnight, dropping to a low near 47. Tomorrow, pretty darn warm, man. Looking sunshine with a high of 80. Wednesday looks cloudy and 67, then Thursday sunny and 69. Just looking ahead to Saturday for Big Bikes for Little Tykes, that's looking sunny and 75. 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Back in with Evanescence. 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

Metallica here on 95.7 The Rock. How's it going, folks? Bags is my name. In just a little bit here, we'll do our 60-second scoop, which, by the way, is something Mastodon fans are going to want to listen for because it involves them. So news on Mastodon within the 60-second scoop coming up after the Chili Peppers. Right now, it's

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1: Mastodon drummer and vocalist Bran Daler confirmed that the band's highly anticipated ninth studio album is finished. The upcoming LP will be the band's first without co-founding guitarist and vocalist Brent Hinds, who departed from Mastodon in March of last year and then, of course, passed away in a motorcycle accident 5 months later. He was replaced by touring guitarist Nick Johnston, who reportedly will also appear on this new studio album. So the album is finished, but now remains the question, when are we going to see it? A question he did not answer. But using my predictive capabilities of how these things usually go, I wouldn't be surprised if we got a new single from them in the next couple of weeks or so, with the album coming out mid-June. Just a prediction. We'll see if I'm right.
0: That's The Scoop on 95.7 The Rock.
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0: Doing the Saturday show of Rock Fest. That's pretty reckless when I wake up on 95.7 The Rock. Our 11th annual Talk Birdie to Me charity golf outing, thanks to River Valley Remodelers, is coming up on Friday, June 19th. 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

Nirvana here on 95.7 The Rock. I'll do some Pearl Jam after new rock from Sublime, which anytime you hear Sublime is a good time to listen to them when the sun is out. Well, this is what happens when the sun explodes. Yeah, until the sun explodes. New rock from Sublime now. Yeah.

0: Pearl Jam here on 95.7 The Rock. Let's go ahead and take a very quick look at that weather forecast, which bodes pretty well for us. Tonight, a little bit of rain on the overnight, dropping to a low near 47. Tomorrow, sunshine with a high of 80. Wednesday, cloudy and 67, and then Thursday, looking sunny and 69. Looking a little further ahead, it appears that Big Bikes for Little Tykes on Saturday, as of right now, is slated to be sunny with a high of 75. So if you're looking to get out on the motorcycles with us this weekend, looks like smooth sailing. If you haven't signed up yet, go to 957therock.com and we'll get you taken care of. 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

Puddle of Mud here on 95.7 The Rock. How goes it, dudes? My name is Bags. Happy Monday. All back to work and stuff. Hopefully all the moms out there had a good Mother's Day yesterday. And guys, I hope you gave those mothers a good Mother's Night. Wink, wink, nudge, nudge. Danzig here in a bit. Right now it's Volbeat.

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4: 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I listen to it every morning.
2: Forget to set your alarm this morning. Here's what you missed.
5: Oh, I love them.
6: I do know that the beers at Miller Park that I like to drink are $15.
5: Oh, did he catch it? Did it land in his beer or something?
6: Well, look, when you catch it in your beer, there's a thing you got to do. You got to you chug the beer, right?
5: I've seen videos of it, yes.
6: Yeah, it's a kind of a urban legend type thing, right, that people
5: if
6: do.
5: If this happens, you got to do that.
6: No, this was a guy that went for it with the other hand while he had his beer in the other in the one hand, went for it, and as he kind of leapt, the shirt comes up, the gut gets exposed, and the woman enjoying her nachos in the seat right next to where this guy went for the foul ball ends up getting just completely sloshed.
5: With beer.
6: With beer. And it's priceless. And I don't know if she was there with him at the game or if she just
5: like
6: happened
5: doused,
6: to be in the... But this poor lady's enjoying a nice $30 nacho at the Guardians game, and this bastard comes running along to catch a foul ball, and she gets just completely doused with beer.
7: She shows up at the ballpark. She's thinking, yeah, foul ball, that'd be great. Don't need a shower, though.
8: Plus, is the food ruined?
7: Oh, yeah, those nachos are toast.
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1: There's Architects with Broken Mirror on 95.7 The Rock. We'll talk some Brewers baseball up here in a bit as they came off a series sweep with the New York Yankees. God, it feels good to sweep them. We'll talk about that after Ice Nine Kills. Right now, it's Motley Crue. And before I play this one, I remind you, we're going to be seeing Vince Neil from Motley Crue coming up at 80s Fest. Vince Neil, Stephen Piercy, Sebastian Bach, and Quiet Riot. Tickets available at mgvrockconcerts.com. Here's Girls to the Third Power.

0: Ice Nine Kills with Twisting the Knife here on 95.7 The Rock. Bags is my name, and our Milwaukee Brewers putting boots to asses all weekend long on the New York Yankees. And being an old school Brewer fan, that remembers a time when we were in the same division with those bastards. Oh, it feels good. It feels damn good. Dude, Jacob Mizorowski is a freak. I'm just going to say it. On Friday, the Miz threw an incredible ball game and did something that I don't know anybody's ever done before. Very first inning of the game, the Miz threw 11 pitches in that inning. All 11 of those pitches were over 100 miles an hour. That's bananas. That's something you can see out of a closer who's only meant to come in and pitch one half inning so they can go balls out like that. Nah, all 11 pitches over 100. I'm glad he's on our side, man. Brewers with the day off today. They'll start a series with the Padres tomorrow at 6:40.
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My Own Worst Enemy from Lit here on 95.7 The Rock. And boy, that song proved to be true, because that song was partially the reason that my knees hurt back in January when we saw them at Riverfront Revolt. Saw them on the Friday show, and I was jumping up and down a lot more than a 44-year-old probably should be. And then the next day, we had Nonpoint, and yep, same thing with them. I am my own worst enemy in that aspect of my life. And in many others. We'll do System of a Down here in a bit. Right now, it's Poppy. It's next.

0: System of a Down with Chop Suey on 95.7 The Rock. Weather forecast looking pretty good. Tonight, some rain on the overnight, down to a low near 47. Tomorrow, sunshine with a high of 80. Wednesday, cloudy and 67, and then Thursday, looking sunny and 69. If this pattern holds, what they're calling for right now for Saturday is sunny and 75. So if you're planning on joining us for Big Bikes for Little Tykes this weekend, we should be all in the clear and nice and purdy-like. Very, very comfortable for a motorcycle ride for a young little boy who's had a rough shake in life. So if you want to come and join us, get signed up at 957therock.com. We'll see you Saturday at Great River Harley-Davidson. Road rage coming up in a bit. Before I get there, I'll drop in some Death Punch next.
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From Ashes to New here on 95.7 The Rock. My name is Bags, here to drive you home on the road rage. We'll do some Avatar here in a sec. Right now it's Metallica.

0: Tonight we must be warriors. It's Avatar's latest on 95.7 The Rock. We're going to make it out to a Brewer game this year. We got some bus trips, and they are starting to sell out. We've already sold out a few. Soonest we can get you out there now is going to be on August 9th. But that game on August 9th is against the Twins. So Brewers and Twins fans, you can hop the bus together and go to a game. We also have one on September 7th to see the Brewers take on the Cubs. So again, Brewers and Cubs fans together can hop the bus. We also have a family bus trip on August 20th against the Mariners. Deluxe Motor Coach transportation to and from AmFam. A pregame tailgate party in the parking lot thanks to Premier Catering and, of course, your ticket to the game. Thanks to Sealand's Carpetland in Coon Valley, all of our Brewers bus trips found at wiscotrips.com.
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There's Korn with their latest called Reward the Scars on 95.7 The Rock. WWE Backlash was on Saturday, WWE's first special event since WrestleMania, so we'll talk about that briefly after Of Mice and Men. Right now it's Boba Flex

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0: of Mice and Men with Wake Up on 95.7 The Rock. My name is Bags, big professional wrestling fan, and WWE's Backlash was on Saturday. Excellent show all the way around, but the highlight for me was Danhausen and Minnehausen versus The Miz and Kit Wilson. That was an insanely stupid, hilariously awesome match, and is the reason I love professional wrestling. It is. Like, look, I love the serious drama that happens in professional wrestling. I do. Like Cody Rhodes finishing the story, finally winning the world championship title that his father, Dusty Rhodes, was never able to attain. I love that stuff. But I also love it when Danhausen needs a tag team partner, so he clones himself, but it doesn't really work right, and it comes out as a dwarf Danhausen that he calls Minnehausen. And then halfway in the match, someone accidentally throws the Minnehausen back into the cloning machine, and now there's 10 of them. Are you not entertained? If you aren't a professional wrestling fan, you are missing out on the best entertainment available to you.
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2: 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I've got Pat McCurdy and the Weathered Pigs playing live. 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It's going to kick so much ass.
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Here's Atreyu's latest called All For You on 95.7 The Rock. Shinedown coming your way. Right now, the road rage continues with the sexiest song in rock.

0: safe and sound from Shinedown on 95.7 The Rock. Let's take a very quick look at that weather forecast. Tonight, some rain for the overnight, down to a low near 47. Tomorrow, sunshine and 80. Wednesday, looking cloudy with a high of 67. And then Thursday, sunny and 69. If the weather patterns hold, Saturday for Big Bikes for Little Tykes is, as of right now, looking beautiful. Sunny and 75. So we should be all in the clear for this weekend. If you want to come ride your motorcycle for a reason, for a child in need, go to 957therock.com, get signed up, and then we'll see you Saturday morning at Great River Harley-Davidson. Like I said, the weather, as of right now, looking perfect. Wrapping up the road rage in a bit with Godsmack next.
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2: Brian and Gene on the phone with Ben Kopanky from the La Crosse Loggers. Are we really 2 weeks away from baseball at the Lumberyard?
3: Ooh, we are really 2 weeks away. We are counting them down, guys. 2 weeks from tonight, we play the Duluth Huskies. I should say in an afternoon matinee on Memorial Day. So
2: yeah.
3: It's going to be a great way to kick off the season. We got a special guest, Jeff Cirillo, former Brewer, going to be in the house on Monday.
4: Go ahead, Brian. 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

Latest from Sleep Theory called Words Are Worthless on 95.7 The Rock. My name is Bags. Going to hang with you guys for one more hour before I turn you over to Lou Brutus and Hard Drive XL, brought to you by Smokes for Less at 7. Pretty Reckless in a bit with some Rockfest music after Sublime.

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1: Pretty Reckless here on 95.7 The Rock. So I've been talking about this a little bit. Let's do it some more because Big Bikes for Little Tykes is Saturday, this Saturday, starting at Great River Harley-Davidson. Riding this year for 9-year-old Tucker Lovelace of Viroqua, who's had a rough shake in life. His family's trying to get him a specialized bed from Beds by George, which, with the conditions that he has, is something that's going to drastically improve the quality of his life. Unfortunately, these things are damn expensive, and insurance cannot help them. So we are. 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As I've been saying all day, the weather for Saturday, as of right now, looking perfect for a motorcycle ride. Everybody that registers gets a Big Bikes for Little Tykes t-shirt, a brat and a bag of chips for lunch, and a chance to win door prizes at Features in Holman. 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Thanks to Tom's Tent Rentals, Northern Engraving, Sealant's Carpetland, Grand River Dental, Rudy's Drive-In, First American Roofing, Elite Insulation, Thorson Graphics, Luke's Repair, and 95.7 The Rock.
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3: 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I'm from Homegrown in Winona. 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

There's Daughtry with the bottom here on 95.7 The Rock. Pantera in a sec after Black Veil Brides. 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

0: Tara here on 95.7 The Rock. Bags is my name. Second round NHL playoffs continue. Avalanche and Wild game two tonight. This will be game four. Avalanche lead the series 2-1. But this game going to be in Minnesota. So, and hopefully the Wild are able to take them out. I'm kind of tired of Colorado. Like a lot tired of them. Not that I really have that much of a dog in this fight. My Blackhawks weren't even thought of for the playoffs this year. So my interest level tends to drop a bit. But I'd still keep an eye on what's going on. As long as Colorado doesn't move forward, as long as Vegas doesn't move forward, I'm pretty cool with whoever goes to the Stanley Cup this year. Again, Avalanche Wild Game 4 at 7 o'clock tonight.
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0: Black Label Society with Name and Blood on 95.7 The Rock. Let's take a very quick look at that weather forecast. Tonight, some rain on the overnight, down to a low near 47. Tomorrow, sunshine and 80. Wednesday, cloudy and 67, and then Thursday, sunny and 69. I'm getting my butt up out of here. Lou Brutus and Hard Drive XL, brought to you by Smokes for Less, is at 7. Before I go, I'll drop in some Metallica, coming up next on 95.7 The Rock.
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